0: Robert, this is Delilah. How can I help you?
1: Yeah, I was calling because I have recently moved, and that put me 700 miles away from the woman of my dreams. Unfortunately, I've never told her this. I'm trying to figure out how to do it.
0: You've never told her that she's the woman of your dreams?
1: No.
0: What's her name?
1: Wendy.
0: So, were you dating Wendy or just friends with Wendy?
1: Just friends for 9 years.
0: For 9 years, and all that time, you were in love with her, and you had an opportunity a million times probably to tell her that, but you were too shy, and now you're 700 miles away.
1: That's right.
0: What were you thinking?
1: I don't know.
0: You knucklehead.
1: I know it.
0: Oh, my. Do you think that she might have feelings for you?
1: I hope so. I don't know.
0: Has she demonstrated, you know? Has she invited you over to her house? Has she cooked you food? Has she brought you cakes? Has she worn red around you?
1: Oh, yeah. Plenty of times. And we actually went on a vacation together last year.
0: Robert! What's wrong with you?
1: I don't know.
0: You were on vacation with this beautiful woman that you're in love with and you didn't take her in your arms and say, sweetheart, would you spend forever with me?
1: No, I didn't. I didn't have the guts to do it.
0: Robert. You need to go to the Delilah School of Flirting. You need Delilah to show you how to be bold.
1: Oh, that would be probably a good thing.
0: That would be a very good thing. How old are you, honey?
1: 24.
0: Well, you're still young.
1: Yeah.
0: There's still time. It's not like you're, you know, 84.
1: No,
0: how about
1: yet.
0: This? How about I play a song letting Wendy know that she's in your dreams and you pick up the phone and call her? Can we do that?
1: We can do that.
0: Okay. You be bold. I'll find the song.
1: Okay.

0: Tonight's Delilah's Dilemma is from Alex, who says, my wife and I lost our daughter over a year ago. She was just a little over a year old. It was a tragic experience and has been a horrific struggle. Shortly after the passing of our baby, I was called up to military duty. I'm away from home now and missing both my daughter and my wife. While I've been away, my wife has told me she wants a divorce. It's the hardest thing for me to deal with, being away from home without my family. I know my wife is struggling. I love her very much, but my situation seems so hopeless at this point. I'm blessed to have a wonderful military family, but it will not replace the family I'm missing back at home. Do you have any words of advice, struggling father and husband? I don't have any words of advice, Alex, but I have some words of love and I will share them with you next. You're listening to Delilah.
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Tonight's Delilah's Dilemma is from a man who is broken. He lost his baby girl a year ago, and now he is losing his wife. She wants a divorce, and he's in the military, so he can't even be here to address the situation. When couples go through the loss of a child, oftentimes it leads to divorce because the grief is so overwhelming and they don't communicate. And the love dies once the child dies. All I can say is I will pray for you and your wife, and I will ask others to do the same and to send healing thoughts your way. And I would encourage both of you to reach out to compassionate friends or a support group for people who are grieving, so you have a place to take your pain and to talk about it without somebody thinking you should get over it or you should put it in the past or saying trite things that they think will make you feel better about, you know, a new angel in heaven or whatever. Those things don't help, I know. But when you go to a support group with other people who have also lost their children, it does help. I don't know how, but it does help to talk about it and to work through it. And I will ask God to comfort you as only he can. God bless you. And again, I will ask our listeners right now to just send some healing thoughts and prayers the direction of Alex and his family.

0: are here to talk about whatever is on your heart. If you've got a son or daughter who's graduating high school and your heart is so filled with pride and joy and sadness and grief and more pride and joy and excitement for their future and so much heartache that they grew up so fast, all that jumbled up together, I am here so you can talk about it. There is a grief process, a grieving process we go through as parents when our children graduate. Whether they're going off to college or staying for a junior college or going to the military or work or whatever, there is a grieving process that few people talk about. And unless you've experienced it, man, does it hit hard. It jumps up and surprises you with the intensity of the grief you feel when your babies are no longer your babies. They are the sons and the daughters of tomorrow. And it's so joyous to see them finding their path and so hard at the same time. Thank you for letting me be a part of that celebration if you've got a son or daughter graduating or a grandchild. You're listening to Delilah.
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Lisa sent me a nice letter and I wanted to share it with you. She said, I had to reach out and share a bit of my story with you. My name is Lisa, born and raised in Colorado. And I recently took my youngest son on his first birthday trip to Florida. He just turned 9. We were driving back from Tampa Bay to our hotel in Orlando when I came across your radio show. It was like divine timing. So much of what you were discussing hit home for me. And it aligned with the journey that I've been on, a journey of healing, rebuilding, and rediscovering who I am. A little bit about me. I used to be a stay-at-home mom with big dreams, but I was stuck in a domestic violence marriage. But after finally breaking free, I channeled my survival into purpose. What really struck me while listening to your show was a call from a man who said he missed his fiance. And he wanted her to know how much she changed his life. He talked about how she inspired him to be a better man and wanted to dedicate a song to her. Your response was powerful and honest, Delilah. You said, did you change for you or for her? Because if you only changed for her, you didn't really change. You were just pretending, and that's not fair to her. You have to want it for yourself, or you will simply go back to what you once knew. That truth hit me hard because I have lived both sides of that reality, loving people through their potential and being the one hoping love would be enough to make them change. But it never lasts unless that desire to grow and change comes from within. Otherwise, it leads to resentment, attachment, idealized love, not authentic connection. I believe so many people, especially survivors, need to hear this. There is power in choosing ourselves, not just surviving, but transforming, and that's exactly what I've been doing. Thank you for being a voice of truth on the airwaves. You made an impact on me that night. Thanks so much, from Lisa.

your favorite love songs, your stories about falling in love, having your heart broken, stories of family and friends, stories of reconciliation, stories of finding your soulmate, either living next door or on the internet, worlds away. We're here to share your stories and to set your night to music.

0: Hi, good evening. Welcome to the Delilah Show. Who's this?
1: This is Donovan King and Kaylee Johnson.
0: Hi, folks. What can I do for you?
1: We've actually been listening to your show for the last 3 months, and we decided I've got to send Kaylee back 3 states away so she can finish her last semester of school before we get married. And we decided, what the heck, we'd try to call into the Delilah Show and share our story.
0: So you're getting married as soon as school's done, and you're counting down the days.
1: Yep, we're third grade sweethearts.
0: Oh, how sweet is that?
1: It's pretty. We lost contact for 10 years, and we dated for a few months, and then I broke up with her, and we came back together about a year later and have been dating for over 2 years now, and this is the first time we've lived together in the same city in like 12 years.
0: So let me understand this. You were together, you lost contact, you got back together, and you broke up with her and she forgave you?
1: Yes, she let me come back. It took a lot of apologizing. And
0: a lot of groveling.
1: A lot of groveling, but she never stopped loving me. She saw something much better in me than even I did at that point.
0: And you're never, ever, ever going to be a knucklehead again, right?
1: Never, ever, ever. She's the best thing in my life. She still gives me a hard time for that. I still give myself a hard time for that. Her friends give me a hard time for that. My friends give me a hard time for that.
0: Well, now that you have humbled yourself before Delilah and the few people who may be listening, I will find a good song for you.
1: Sounds great. I do appreciate that.

0: requests, dedications, stories from the heart, and so much more. That's what you'll find right here. I listen to you. I talk to you. I find out what's going on in your world, with your family, with your career, with your hopes and dreams. I find out if you're honoring yourself, if you're nurturing yourself. I don't mean in a narcissistic, spoiled brat kind of way. I mean like in a taking care of you, putting your needs at the top of the list instead of the very bottom, because that's normally what you do. You put your needs at the very, very bottom of the list. Tonight, I encourage you to take care of you so you can better take care of those that you love. I invite you to honor yourself, to look in the mirror and see how wonderful you truly are, and that you deserve to be treated with dignity and respect. 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

0: Hi, good evening. You've called the Delilah Show. Who is this?
1: This is Myron from Virginia. How you doing this evening, Delilah?
0: Myron, I'm wonderful. What can I do to make your night a little more sparkly?
1: Well, I was wondering if you could play the song entitled Happy. The reason why I'm asking is I've recovered 5 months now from a failed engagement, and I believe I've healed, and I'm here to tell you there's life after a failed engagement, and I'm once again happy. And I hope those out there that are going through the same thing, I just want them to know there's life afterwards.
0: Well, better a failed engagement than going through with it like I did and having a failed marriage.
1: Well, I'm sorry to hear that.
0: More than once. Oh, more than once. But I am very happy now, thank the Lord.
1: There's life afterwards, and I think that's an appropriate song.
0: All right. Well, I'm glad that your heart is healed. I'm glad that you're moving on. I'm glad there's no anger or bitterness, but you are happy and joyful and ready for the next adventure, whatever that is.
1: Yep. Thank you very much. And I hope you have a wonderful evening, Delilah.
0: Thank you. 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

0: know what I love most about this time of year? 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Make yourself at home. 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

0: Hi, who's this?
1: This is Vicky.
0: Vicky, what can I do for you?
1: Well, I'm alone tonight, and it's okay. I'm doing good with it. I've been involved with my best friend, and we've moved on to a better place now. I mean, we're still friends. We crossed that line, but it didn't work out. And I love him with every part of my soul. He is my inspiration in life.
0: What do you mean you've moved on to a better place, and then you say, I love him with every part of my soul? This is not a better place. This is a bad place. Well, it's not a good thing to say we're friends when you're in love with him.
1: Well, you know, he doesn't feel the same way back, and so you can't force that.
0: I understand that, and I understand you can't force it, but let's save the, we're in a better place for somebody else, okay? Because I know this is not a better place. A better place is in his arms with his lips wrapped around you.
1: That's right.
0: Yeah.
1: I just feel that that's not going to happen, at least not right now. And
0: I understand that.
1: And I'm trying to be accepting of that.
0: Yeah, whatever. Yeah, okay. Whatever. Let's just get real and say he's taken a spoon and carved your heart out because you're stupid in love with him.
1: That's right. I am.
0: Now that we've been honest about that, what's his name?
1: His name's Travis.
0: So you and Travis are trying to figure out how to be just friends again when really you just want to, you know, squeeze him to pieces. And is there a song that's your song, or can I find one?
1: You could find one for us. That'd be awesome. We don't really have a song.
0: I'll find a good one for you.
1: I appreciate that. And thank you so much.
0: Thank you. You have a good night.

It's time for you to kick off your shoes. It's time for you to sit back and relax. All the worries, all the complications, all the things that you're obsessing about in your head, set them aside if you can. Push them aside and make room for love. That's what this show is all about, reaching out to love someone.

0: Hi, this is Mary. How are you?
1: Mary, I'm wonderful. How are you?
0: I'm very good. I'm calling to make a dedication to my husband, Joe.
1: Now, what do you want to tell me about your honey?
0: Oh, where do I start? We've been through a lot over the past 8 months, and you've been right there with us every single day. I ended up being in ICU for about 3 weeks, and during this time, he had to remain very strong and supportive for me, and also be strong and courageous with our two small kids, whose ages they're 3 and 9. He would go from the hospital with me to my son's daycare, and then knowing he had to be even stronger for my daughter, pick her up from school, take her to basketball games, go to dance classes. Basically, he wanted to reassure them that everything was going to be okay.
1: But you lived to tell.
0: I did. Yes,
1: and
0: I did.
1: How are your children today?
0: They are very well.
1: And you still are head over heels in love with this amazing man who saw you through it all.
0: Yes, I am. He's been truly wonderful. He's given me all the love, the support, encouragement, pep talks, you name it, to reassure me that everything's going to be okay.
1: Good luck. Have a great night and a great rest of your life.
0: Thank you.

0: Every night I come into the studio and I do my very best to help you put aside the negativity, the stress, the heartache of the day. And I come into the studio every night and try to help you set all that aside. The divisiveness, everybody trying to turn you against everybody else. And I'm like, no, no, no, nay, nay, we're gonna have a little kumbaya here. We're gonna talk about life and love and kids and dreams and proms and graduations and all the things that we share in common. We have much more in common with our neighbors, with our enemies, than we have to divide us. So tonight, let's focus on the good stuff. On the hopes and the dreams, the birthdays, the seniors who are graduating. Let's focus on all that goodness. Thank you for finding me. You're listening to the Lila.
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0: Hi, Chris. Welcome. Who are you thinking of tonight?
1: Actually, my ex-wife. Divorced 2 years ago. We've been apart since. I miss her. She was like my best friend. I was married for 10 years. We've got two small children. And missing her, would like to let her know that I love her still, and I wish things could have been different, but I understand they can't, and would like to play a song for her.
0: So you've been apart for 2 years. Do you share custody of your children? How does that work?
1: Yep, it's we split the time right down the middle, perfectly equal.
0: So that's got to be tough.
1: Yeah, 4 days on, 3 days off, and then just the opposite the following week.
0: Oh, my word. Do you at least live in the same neighborhood?
1: Yeah, we're in the same town. We're just a mile or so apart, so it works out pretty good, actually.
0: But it sounds like you're not over her.
1: No, I've had a couple relationships since, and I was with her for 15 years, so married for 10, that's a good chunk of my life, and I still care deeply and always will.
0: So you're not over her. You still love her with all your heart.
1: I do.
0: Okay. Well, let me see if I can't find a song that, without groveling, says that.
1: Okay.
0: Okay. Good luck, honey.

0: faced with making a big decision tonight, do you have to decide whether to stay or whether to go? Whether to move forward in a relationship or whether to close that door? Whether to continue believing lies you're told or whether to finally come out of denial and face the truth? Sometimes we know in our bones, we know in our soul, we know in the deepest recesses of our spirit what it is that we need to do, what the right thing to do is, but it's so hard to do it. You have to step beyond. You have to go through the pain. Oh, and that's the icky part, walking through that pain. It's the only way to go, though. You got to go through it. If you're going to grow, if you're going to become a better person, if you're going to find the joy that is elusive right now, sometimes you have to make that tough decision. If you're facing those tough decisions tonight, I hope this show gives you an ounce of courage. You're listening to The Lila.
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0: this Anne Marie?
1: Hi, it is.
0: Welcome. This is Delilah. What can I do for you?
1: Hi, Delilah. About a week ago, I broke up with my boyfriend, and we've been keeping contact on the phone all last week. And only about an hour ago when I called him, I heard a girl in the background screaming, saying that he'd been cheating on me while we were going out.
0: Was this girl in the background the one he was cheating on you with?
1: I'm guessing so, because it was her house when I called. She was the one that had picked up, so...
0: So she just found it, thought it was necessary to be the one to break it to you that he was a dog?
1: Pretty much. He's not the kind of guy who would have admitted to me. All he said was he had met someone in the last week already, so.
0: Oh. So do you really think that this has just been a week, or do you think he's been seeing her for longer? Not that it matters.
1: I think he's been seeing her for longer.
0: Why were you keeping in touch with him and still talking to him and calling him if you had broken up with him?
1: Because he's requested for us to be friends, and I'm the kind of person who doesn't hold a grudge.
0: Anne Marie, he didn't give you that let's be friends speech, did he?
1: Yes, he did.
0: Oh, that's like saying, let's just rip our heart out of our chest with a dull spoon.
1: I know.
0: You know, that let's be friends speech is, let's be real, okay? I love you. I was intimate with you. I gave you my heart and soul. I don't want to be your friend.
1: Exactly.
0: Oh, sweetie. And you're sounding kind of chipper when really you're dying.
1: I'm the kind of person who I really want to be happy in life. So if it means to forget about something quickly, then I shall.
0: No, you won't. But you will move on.
1: Thank you.

gets you motivated every day? What is it that causes you to put your feet on the floor and face the day? Is it a special person? Is it your child? Is it a higher calling that you know you've been led to? Is it art, passion, music? Share with me the things that inspire you to be your best, inspire you to take on the day.

I got this letter from Crystal that I wanted to share with you tonight. Her subject line is, "Blessings sometimes come in the smallest packages." Crystal writes, "I have been blessed with many extraordinary people in my life, but today my heart belongs to two in particular. Before the day even begins, before breakfast, before the world asks anything of us, there are two tiny but mighty superheroes already at work. I am honored beyond words to call them my daughters. At just 13 and 8 years old, they overwhelm me with gratitude. In the quiet, ordinary moments, they show me what love looks like. When my job pulls heavily at me, my oldest steps forward without being asked to help cook a meal, helping her sister with homework, or cleaning up our home, as if it were a sacred responsibility. And my youngest, with a heart far bigger than her years, jumps in to make lunches for all of us before we rush out the door, as if love is simply something she loves to do. They remind me daily that kindness doesn't have to be loud to be powerful. They are beautiful, not just in the way the world defines beauty, but in the way they love, they serve, they show up. I cannot imagine my life without them, or who I would have been if I weren't their parent. I know this season is fleeting. I know one day they will grow, they will spread their wings, they will live lives of their own. But for now, I hold these moments tightly. I savor the small hands, the quiet help, the unspoken understanding. Please play a song for them. I'm looking for one that carries all the love I sometimes struggle to say out loud. A song that tells them they are cherished, valued, and deeply loved, not just for who they are becoming, but for who they already are. Thanks so much from a grateful mom named Crystal.

0: 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Catching up with old friends and class reunions. I lost my brother many years ago. He was only 26. And his 50th class reunion is coming up this summer. How crazy is that? Tempted to go just to see all of his classmates and friends. He had such a great class. Have you got a class reunion coming up this summer? Are you going to go see old friends and relive old times and laugh about the silly things you did and that you're so glad, so very glad they didn't have cell phones back then? Oh, am I glad we didn't have cell phones or recording devices back in the 70s. Thank you for sharing this night with me as I do my best to smooth off the rough edges of your night. You're listening to Delilah.
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0: Hi, Katie. Welcome. What can I do for you this evening?
1: I'm currently in a long-distance relationship with someone. We've been together for about 7 months, and I know I want to spend the rest of my life with him. And I was wondering if you could play a song for us, because we're both having a hard time with it tonight. We're both really missing each other tonight.
0: And how far apart are you?
1: We're about 2.5 hours, but we both have full-time jobs, so we only get to see each other about every other weekend, if not a little bit less than that.
0: And how old are you?
1: I'm 23.
0: And do you think this is the one?
1: Absolutely.
0: All right, let me find a song for you and your sweetheart. Thank you for calling.
1: Thank you very much.

0: Are you falling head over heels in love tonight? Maybe you're falling in love for the first time. Maybe you're falling in love for the last time. Maybe you are nurturing a love that's made it through years, decades. Somebody once said, pure love produces pure nonsense. Do you have someone in your life that you can be nonsensical with? Silly, childish. You have jokes that only you understand. That's how I am with my producer, Jamie. I stupid love her. And we have the most ridiculous forms of communication that you would never believe this queen of sappy love songs says off the air. But we know each other so well. There are two people in my life like that I know them so well and they know me so well that we don't even have to finish a sentence. We can just say a single word and we know what each other means. I hope you have a friend like that in your life tonight. 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

0: Chris, what can I do for you tonight?
1: I just want to give a shout out to my fiance because we've been really battling lately. And, you know, she's a registered nurse, but she left her job to help me run my restaurant that I own. And she's in a big dilemma, and we've been at each other's throats. But I just really wanted to know, I love her very much.
0: If you love her very much, how could you ever be at her throat? How could you ever be unkind?
1: That's a good point. I mean, I'm not necessarily unkind. I don't know. Just like arguing about silly little things, you know?
0: When customers come into your restaurant and try to argue with you, do you argue with them or do you let it go?
1: The customer is always right.
0: Okay, well, if you can rise above it and swallow your anger and not react to a customer who's being difficult, you've got those skills. You just need to apply it to the one that you say you love.
1: I mean, it's not necessarily how I'm reacting. It's kind of like, I don't know, like every little thing can upset her.
0: I'm just repeating what you're saying. I'm not trying to put words in your mouth. When you get home, does she get the best of your love and attention and affection, or does she get whatever is left over?
1: Unfortunately, sometimes whatever's left over.
0: Yeah, and that's the way life is. That's the way we all are. I'm not judging you, honey. I'm sorry if it sounded judgy. Everybody's the same way, because we've got responsibilities and we've got jobs and we've got kids and we've got this and we've got that. And sadly, our partners, the one we're supposed to love the deepest and love the most, oftentimes gets the least of our affection and attention. They get the leftovers, the scraps.
1: Yeah. I just want to know that I love her very much and I'm super thankful for everything she's doing for me.
0: Well, next time you start to react, take a deep breath and say, Mama Delilah told me if I can work through issues with customers and be polite, I can certainly find patience and grace for my beloved.
1: Thank you, Delilah.
0: You have a good night.
1: All right, thank you so much.

We're here to help you relax, to help you refocus your energies, to take your mind off of work and pressure and business and deals and arrangements, and instead think about those that you love, those that are near and dear to your heart. And we're going to do that by playing your favorite love songs.

0: Jonathan. 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How are you?
1: Hi, how about yourself?
0: What can I do for you tonight?
1: I just want to tell you the story about the most wonderful lady in my life. Her name is Margaret Anno, and she happens to be my wife.
0: Okay, tell me about your beloved.
1: And we've been married close to 5 years now, and when we first got married, I was just a total jerk, and through the intervention of some friends, we are still married today.
0: So, you were a little self-centered, self-focused.
1: Yep.
0: I am so glad, Jonathan, you came to your senses and you're being appreciative.
1: I just thank God for my wife of 5 years for some very good brothers.
0: And for second chances.
1: Yep.
0: Let me play that song for you.
1: All right.
0: Bye-bye.
1: Bye-bye.

0: Are you going through a tough time right now? A time where you don't know what to do? You got some big decisions to make? Guess what? You don't have to make them today. You don't. You don't have to make those big decisions in the spur of a moment. I always do. I always make major decisions in an instant. But I think my brain works through them when I'm not really paying attention. Like, I think my subconscious or something must be working out the details. But you don't have to make that big decision right now. Give yourself space. Give yourself time. Give yourself grace, okay? And the most important thing is give yourself the space to pray. God knows exactly what path you need to take, what path will be best for you and those that you love. So ask him. And I'm such a knucklehead, I can't just say, God, show me, because then I misinterpret every sign. I'm like, God, close the doors that you want closed. Open the door. Just one. Don't give me a choice. And the one that should be open, that you want open, open it. Open it wide and make it obvious to me that that is the door I'm supposed to choose. Hope that helps give you a little peace tonight. You're listening to Delilah.
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0: maybe I was better off without her, and that she was crazy. Trisha heard this on the radio and about fell out of the bathtub trying to get to the radio.
1: Yeah, didn't you tell me that you had loved her unconditionally and been good to her, and you hadn't cheated and you hadn't abused her?
0: Correct.
1: And I said, what would a woman leave someone like that for after what I'd been through?
0: Exactly. Well, I didn't let it go. I pursued it. Trish and I have been married almost a year now because of that. Trish heeded your advice.
1: She realized she had a really good thing she was throwing away?
0: That's right.
1: Wow. So did she call you or did you call her?
0: She called me. She said, I heard you on the radio and I heard what Delilah said. And maybe I should change. Maybe I do have the right thing here. So it went on, and after 2.5 years, we finally tied the knot and been married almost a year now. She has not left my side since.
1: Wow.
0: It's like we are joined at the hips.
1: Yeah, I can remember talking to you and all the wonderfully kind things you said, and I thought either this guy is a really good con man or you truly were a sincerely, genuinely nice man. And she was throwing away a diamond.
0: I try to be. Not always, but I try to be.
1: So what song can I play for you and the love of your life, who I know you have loved from day one and you've never wavered?
0: Well, Trisha and I, we're going to leave that up to you because you're so good at picking the songs that fit everything just perfectly.

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0: Vicki, welcome to the Delilah Show. What can I do for you?
1: Okay, so me and my husband met in Greece. We had an engagement there and got married there back in June of 2008. And we had a good time in Greece and everything. And we just hit it off real well. And we kind of went a little fast, but I'm happy that we did it. And I'm so happy that we're together, and I just wanted you to play a song for us, and I'm so glad I could get a hold of you.
0: All right. I will find a song for you. You have a great night. Thank you for calling.
1: Thank you so much, Delilah. I'm glad I could get in touch with you.
0: Good night.

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1: We welcomed in the folks from Family Matters of Posey County. 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
1: 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It's definitely summer. Burdett Aquatic Center.
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0: 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And this year is the 35th anniversary of the festival. Some of the best blues musicians in the world will be performing. Yeah. And of course, the festival is always free to attend. 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

104.1 WIKY is proud to be a part of the WC Handy Blues and Barbecue Festival, June 17th through the 20th in Henderson. And this year is the 35th anniversary of the festival. Some of the best blues musicians in the world will be performing. Yeah. 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

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So if our time is running out, day after day, we'll make the mundane a masterpiece. Oh my, my, oh my, my love. I take one look at you, you're taking me out.

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1: We welcomed in the folks from Family Matters of Posey County. 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
1: We welcomed in the folks from Family Matters of Posey County. 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

0: 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And this year is the 35th anniversary of the festival. Some of the best blues musicians in the world will be performing. Yeah. And of course, the festival is always free to attend. For festival schedule and information, go to our website, WIKY.com.
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1: We welcomed in the folks from Family Matters of Posey County. 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

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And this year is the 35th anniversary of the festival. Some of the best blues musicians in the world will be performing. And of course, the festival is always free to attend. For festival schedule and information, go to our website, WIKY.com.

Dennis John Bailey and Diane Douglas in the morning, and Evansville's best variety all day. 104.1 WIKY. 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
2: Breezy today, partly sunny early, then it'll attract some clouds. 60% chance of showers and storms, especially during the afternoon. A few severe thunderstorms possible, highs at 88. Scattered showers and thunderstorms tonight, lows down to 73. Breezy Tuesday, partly sunny. Scattered showers and storms during the daylight hours, highs at 88. Again, a few severe thunderstorms possible. Then on Tuesday night, showers and storms, could even see a line of storms producing some damaging winds Tuesday night. Lows will dip down to 65. I'm meteorologist Byron Douglas for 104.1 WIKY.
3: I will be discussing that a little more in depth with Byron Douglas on the Wiki Morning Show, so be listening for that. Right now, radar's clear. It's not bad at all. Our current temp, kind of waiting on it now. There it is. 74 degrees currently at

0: 104 FM WIKY. Ed Sheeran, their eyes closed. Good morning. It is 5:12. It's Monday. Didn't have to check that one either now, did we? No. All right, here we go. Byron Douglas is here. We got some weather happening here. It's going to be kind of active, so heads up.
1: Breezy today, partly sunny early, then it'll attract some clouds. 60% chance of showers and storms, especially during the afternoon. A few severe thunderstorms possible, highs at 88. Scattered showers and thunderstorms tonight, lows down to 73. Breezy Tuesday, partly sunny. Scattered showers and storms during the daylight hours, highs at 88. Again, a few severe thunderstorms possible. Then on Tuesday night, showers and storms, could even see a line of storms producing some damaging winds Tuesday night. Lows will dip down to 65. I'm meteorologist Byron Douglas for 104.1 WIKY.
0: All right, we'll be chatting with him about this severe threat and see how much rain we might get this week. We certainly do need it, don't we? Right now, radar is clear. It's a pleasant morning. We have 74 degrees in tropical Indiana. WIKY.
1: Breezy today.

0: 104 FM WIKY, Dan Shea and the Biebs. Good morning. It is, 519? Yes, it is. It is 519 in the morning, Monday morning, and here you are. Want to know the weather? Well, I can handle that. Hang on just a second. I got to find it. Byron Douglas is on duty, and he's got our weather today. We got some raindrops on the way and that sort of thing, but I think we might be able to handle it. Where is it? Where the heck? I got nothing but weather here. Let's try this one. Byron Douglas.
1: Breezy today, partly sunny early, then it'll attract some clouds. 60% chance of showers and storms, especially during the afternoon. A few severe thunderstorms possible, highs at 88. Scattered showers and thunderstorms tonight, lows down to 73. Breezy Tuesday, partly sunny. Scattered showers and storms during the daylight hours, highs at 88. Again, a few severe thunderstorms possible. Then on Tuesday night, showers and storms, could even see a line of storms producing some damaging winds Tuesday night. Lows will dip down to 65. I'm meteorologist Byron Douglas for 104.1 WIKY.
0: All right, checking radar. We are clear in our area. I'm looking to see where the nearest rain is, and it looks like it's clear over in northwestern Illinois. So I think we're in good shape, at least for now, certainly for your morning commute. We'll talk to Byron about that severe threat as well a little later on. All right, we have 74 degrees right now at WIKY.

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1: ABC News, I'm Sherry Preston. Peace talks seemingly stalled in the fight with Iran. Here's ABC's Lana Moise.
2: Oil prices rising overnight after a drone strike on a nuclear plant in the United Arab Emirates. Gas prices here at home now averaging around $4.50 a gallon. Republicans acknowledging little can be done to lower prices beyond reopening the Strait of Hormuz. The war and its economic toll have damaged the president's approval ratings, but his sway within the Republican Party remains strong.
1: Louisiana Senator Bill Cassidy losing his primary race to a Trump-supported candidate. Cassidy voted to remove President Trump from office following the January 6th Capitol riots. Austin, Texas police arresting the third and final suspect in the 48-hour shooting spree that left one person critically injured and the city gripped with fear. A quarter million New York City commuters are gripped with fear at the possibility of getting to work this morning amid the nation's biggest mass transit strike. The Long Island Railroad shut down this morning. This is ABC News.
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4: From ABC News, Wall Street Now. The specter of more fighting in the Middle East drove up oil prices overnight. Brent crude, the worldwide standard, was hovering around $110 a barrel as President Trump warned Iran over the weekend that the clock is ticking. The same

0: Concerns about the war in the Gulf have stock futures lower. The Dow Jones on Friday fell 537 points and headed into the weekend below 50,000. The S&P and NASDAQ composite both stepped down from the records they posted earlier in the week. A final round of talks is scheduled for today between Samsung Electronics and the union representing 47,000 of its South Korean workers. The union is demanding the removal of a cap on performance bonuses and threatening to strike starting Thursday. Back in this country, commuters who ride the Long Island Railroad are braced for disruptions to their Monday commute after workers walked off the job during failed contract negotiations. A 250,000 passengers could be affected. Jim Ryan, ABC News.
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10: From the Bartley's Painted Body Shop Traffic Center, this is WIKY Traffic Watch.
11: Yeah, I was afraid of that.
12: Breezy today, partly sunny early, then it'll attract some clouds. 60% chance of showers and storms, especially during the afternoon. A few severe thunderstorms possible, highs at 88. Scattered showers and thunderstorms tonight, low down to 73. Breezy Tuesday, partly sunny. Scattered showers and storms during the daylight hours, highs at 88. Again, a few severe thunderstorms possible. Then on Tuesday night, showers and storms. Could even see a line of storms producing some damaging winds Tuesday night. Lows will dip down to 65. I'm meteorologist Byron Douglas for 104.1 WIKY.
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11: All right. Bob, are you there? Let's see if Bob's
13: in. He's here. He's just walked in the door.
11: What? All right, we're going to take a break here, and we're going to come back in a moment, Sambo.
10: 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And this year is the 35th anniversary of the festival. 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
11: 5:39 now. It certainly is Monday morning here at WIKY, is it not? Yeah, I've been here since 4:30. You got here just after that, I believe.
13: Mm-hmm.
11: All because of Bob Freeman. Here he is live, ladies and gentlemen. Bob Freeman.
13: Hey, Bob.
18: All because you did that for me?
11: Yeah.
13: You did, Bob.
18: Thank you very much. I appreciate that.
11: I spent a half hour just on the weather. All right.
18: Sorry, guys. I think we got the buttons figured out. Let's do the traffic, okay?
11: Well, I'll believe that when it's over.
18: Okay. Good start to the work week with no accidents or slowdowns to get in your way as you get started before the rush hour, of course. As always, if you see something, give us a call at Star 104, Bob Freeman, WIKY Traffic Watch.
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13: Well, it is going to be partly sunny, then mostly cloudy. High about 88. Now, we're going to keep an eye. There might be some thunderstorms in there, but we'll talk to Byron. Right now, it's 74.
11: Yeah, we'll chat with him a little later on during the Wiki Morning Show. Listen, we're going to cover this day in history, okay? 27 years ago today, 1999, they released their third album, Millennium. Who are we talking about? How dreamy. Yeah. It's the Backstreet Boys.

0: 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Good morning. It is 5:45.
1: Well, it is going to be becoming partly sunny, high about 88. Now we're going to have some showers and thunderstorms off and on. Good chance. Right now it's 74.
0: Believe that, Backstreet Boys, 27 years ago today. That was released.
1: No.
0: It's amazing, isn't it? Amazing. Speaking of music, 63 years ago to 1963, the number one song was by Jimmy Soul, If You Want to Be Happy. That might not ring a bell, depending on your age, but it might, because the lyrics are, if you want to be happy for the rest of your life, never make a pretty woman your wife. So from my personal point of view, get an ugly girl to marry you.
1: I know. I mean, like, come on, Jimmy.
0: Oh, it was a smash
1: hit.
0: Oh,
1: my gosh, yes.
0: And it was like, there was this little, Jimmy Soul, and there was this little exchange. So I saw your wife last night, yeah, and she was ugly, yeah, but she sure can cook.
1: That's right. Boy, times have changed.
0: 1963, number one, smash it. Try that today.
1: See how well that would go over.
0: It was on this day 99 years ago today, in 1927, that Grauman's Chinese Theater opened in Hollywood, and it was the premiere of Cecil B. DeMille's The King of Kings. Now, recently...
1: Yeah, it was, because of all the famous footprints and handprints and the signatures of all the stars. And if you've ever been there, it's so cool in the courtyard. Sigourney Weaver did that over the weekend, or at the end of last week, because she's in the new Star Wars movie, The Mandalorian and Grogu, which opens Friday.
0: I wonder what Sigourney Weaver plays. Oh, I know. She'll be chased by some sort of slimy alien. I've seen this before. The thing is, what's interesting about Grauman's Chinese Theater, at one point it was purchased by another and owned by another company. And forever they kept insisting and calling it Mann's Chinese Theater, M-A-N-N.
1: Oh, yeah. I remember that.
0: Remember that? And everybody kept saying, is that the same one? Yeah. And then finally, I don't know why or how, it went back to Grauman's Chinese Theater.
1: It's now TCL Chinese Theater.
0: Really?
1: It's not Grauman's anymore. Somebody else bought it.
0: So it's Grauman's, Mann's. It went back to Grauman's for a while, and now it's
1: TCL. Now it's TCL Chinese Theater.
0: Make up your mind.
1: I know.
0: Make up your mind. 92 years ago today, 1934, Congress approved the Lindbergh Act. That... a call for the death penalty in interstate kidnapping cases. It was named for Charles Lindbergh, whose son was abducted and murdered, and that had happened a couple of years earlier. Bruno Hauptmann continues to be his conviction and execution continue to be controversial because there's not a whole lot of evidence that he did it.
1: Right.
0: So again, this has been controversial, and this has been going on a long time. 92 years ago, and it still affects us to this day. All right, there was a big movie that was released 25 years ago today, and we're going to play a song. I think it was actually from a sequel, but we're going to play the song anyway. We got that coming up in just a moment. Stand by, Shrek is on the way. It's 5:48.
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0: Hey, good morning. It is 5:52.
1: Well, partly sunny, then mostly cloudy, breezy. A good chance for some showers and thunderstorms, but still warm. Highs in the upper 80s. Right now, 74.
0: All right, there's a poll out online, and we'll get to Shrek here in a second. But the question is, do you lock your bathroom door? Do you lock your bathroom door?
1: No, because I don't, you know, I mean, besides the kitty cats, you know. Right. No, I don't.
0: 34% say they always lock the bathroom door. 32% say they lock it if guests are over. And 21% say they never lock it, even if guests are over. 11% claim they don't even shut the door. Come on, do us all a favor, would you?
1: Yeah, come on.
0: And the fan, thank you. Although our fan, the bottom, you know, the downstairs bathroom, it's just like, it just blows everything right into the living room.
1: Lovely.
0: Anyway, someone said, my bathroom door doesn't even, you know, doesn't have a lock. Others say they leave the door open because their kids or pets freak out if they don't. I don't want my kid or pet watching me do that. Because my pet, the times that my dog, you know, is looking at me, you know, in the bathroom, it's like, you know, I do that in the house, and you freak out. So what's the deal? Anyway, one person said they don't know. They didn't know bathroom doors besides public ones could lock. Come on.
1: Really?
0: Come on. I had a friend of mine who had done some work on his house, and they had renovated it, and they had the bathroom doors all up everywhere. But there was no doorknobs in it. So it was just a hole. Okay.
1: Okay.
0: And so, you go to the bathroom at their house, and what you'd have to do is, like, take a washcloth or something and stick it in the...
1: And close it, like, pull it close.
0: In the doorknob hole. Yeah. Well, that, you know, that way, you know, people couldn't see who was in there.
1: Gotcha. Okay.
0: When I was a kid, you know, I had an aunt, and they were country, man. They were country. They had an outhouse, and the door fell off. So they put a couple of burlap sacks up on the front, you know, where the door went. But then one of the burlap sacks, he had tacked a couple of them together, the bottom one fell out.
1: Oh, man.
0: Well, the logic was, you know, you could see that the outhouse was occupied, but you didn't know who it was.
1: You couldn't tell by the bottom of the legs. See, I have in my condo, I have pocket doors.
0: Pocket doors. Oh, yeah, yeah, yeah. Okay. Mm-hmm.
1: But see, part of the problem is that I, with my kitties, the litter box is in one of the bathrooms.
0: Oh, see, that makes sense, though.
1: So, there you go.
0: All right, so now we know. All right, it's 5:54 here at WIKY. Back to history. And it was Shrek. The original Shrek was released 25 years ago today.
1: That just blows my mind.
17: 5 minutes. Could you not be yourself? For 5 minutes!
0: I like that. Regis Philbin was on David Letterman. This was a number of years ago. And Regis was in Shrek 3. Did Letterman see it?
15: By God, you're in Shrek 3, for the love of God.
18: Oh, for crying out loud.
15: Yeah. Do you want to show the clip, or do you don't want
18: to
15: show it?
18: No, you don't have to.
15: Okay, we're not going to show the clip.
18: No, but I do play... I haven't even seen it. I don't know. What is it?
15: It's a cartoon, for God's sakes.
18: You know, usually when your guests come on and they're involved in a movie, mm-hmm. you take the time to see the movie before right. you're interviewing right. them. Excuse me, did you see the movie?
15: No. It's the third one, and you're in it. How good can it be?
18: You know what I mean?
0: That is awesome.
1: God, I miss Regis.
0: I do, too, and I miss Letterman. I miss mm-hmm. Letterman in that format. I yeah. really do. That's amazing. All right, so we do have a song from Shrek. I think this was from Shrek 2, wasn't it?
1: Mm.
0: Or was it from the first?
1: You know, I don't know, but either way, it doesn't matter because it was a smash again.
0: A smash hit. So 25 years ago today, it was Shrek.

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2: The news is brought to you by Hyundai of Evansville. From the WIKY newsroom, I'm Bob Freeman. Good morning. A taste of summer yesterday. What's the forecast look like this week? Meteorologist Byron Douglas has the answer to that question coming up. If you live in Evansville and notice a change in the smell or taste of your water this morning, don't worry. It's the annual disinfectant switch. Evansville Water and Sewer Utility says it helps maintain the pipes and water quality in the area. Starts today and continues until June 29th. A former softball coach convicted of child molesting and child seduction in Spencer County will be sentenced today. 73-year-old Roger Ford was arrested in 2024 after authorities say he molested a child during a softball pitching lesson in an area near Santa Claus. Wouldn't be a holiday weekend without a travel forecast from AAA, so keeping with tradition, AAA says an estimated 45 million people will travel at least 50 miles from home for Memorial Day between this Thursday and next Monday. AAA says we'll pay more at the gas pumps this year compared to last, when the national average for a gallon of regular gas was $3.17. Gas prices now are the highest they've been since the summer of 2022.
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2: No accidents or traffic slowdowns to pass along on this Monday morning as we start the work week. We do want to remind folks, State Road 62 in Mount Vernon has lane restrictions at the intersection of Tile Factory Road. Those restrictions remain in place through the end of May. See an accident or traffic slowdown? Give us a call at Star 104. Bob Freeman, WIKY Traffic Watch.
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0: 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WIKY.
7: 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It is 6:03. Silicom here on the Wiki Morning Show. 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

0: 104 FM, WIKY, Maroon 5. Girls like you, good morning. It is 6:07.
1: Well, you do have a good chance for some showers and thunderstorms later today. How about 88? Right now, 74.
0: You know, we got a something else we have to do this morning. We've got a spring spruce up winner.
1: I know we do.
0: We're going to contact a winner this morning. The phone rings and it looks like it's us, man. Answer the phone.
1: I know, because we got concrete to give you.
0: And of course we do.
1: How sexy is that, baby?
0: Not
1: concrete.
0: Just, not just any concrete. McCaslin's concrete. And then we open up another phase in our spring spruce up. This is a big package. Okay, we'll have details on that coming up. But right now, speaking of big packages, check this out.
1: Yeah, the Wiki word jackpot, $500. 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It's worth $500. Good luck on WIKY.

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1: Woo.
0: There he is. Good morning. It is 6:12.
1: Well, we do have a decent chance for some showers and thunderstorms later on. Still going to be warm, a high about 88. It's currently 74.
0: All right, let's see. Who wants to get rich? Show of hands.
2: The Wall Street Journal reporting that Elon Musk's rocket company is planning to go public on June 12th with what could be the biggest public offering of all time. SpaceX looking to raise as much as $80 billion with the IPO. It comes after Musk recently put his XAI artificial intelligence business under the SpaceX umbrella.
0: Wow.
1: Hmm.
0: Like I can afford any of that.
1: One share.
0: All right. One share.
1: $1 million.
0: That is awesome. Well, someone's going to get rich. It's just not going to be us, right?

0: 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Yeah, heads up for steel horses. They're out and about with the weather tonight. Good morning, it is 6:17.
1: Well, it is going to be partly sunny early. A good chance for showers and thunderstorms as we head into the afternoon. Highs in the upper 80s. It's 74.
0: Hopefully, it'll be a long time before, you know, autonomous cars get to Evansville. They're just going to be introduced, looks like, in Chicago and a few other big cities. But in Atlanta, they've been there. And here, again, you know, I just don't think we've got the bugs worked out of these,
1: no.
0: of these things. There are neighborhoods in Atlanta. They're trying to figure out what's going on because dozens of Waymos come into cul-de-sacs and they just circle. They circle in cul-de-sacs. Looks like they're, you know, checking out the place.
1: Ooh.
0: Cars aren't bringing anyone home. They're completely empty. Here's somebody talking about it.
2: I think yesterday morning we had 50 cars that came through between 6 and 7. And we had at 1.8 Waymos that were stuck trying to figure out how to turn around.
1: Yeah, I'd say those are some big time bugs.
0: Yeah, let's see what we can do about that. You gonna ever get into an autonomous car?

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1: 104 FM WIKY and The Shape of You from Ed Sheeran. Good morning. It is 6:22.
2: Well, we could see some showers and thunderstorms later on. A high about 86. It's 74.
3: It's time to journey back to the 2000s.
1: All this week, we've got a pair of tickets to Burnett Park Aquatic Center. How about that?
2: I know.
1: The pool. Oh, the sun. The fun. Burnett Park. It opens May 23rd, by the way. What's our category?
2: Our category. Tennis? Anyone?
1: Tennis anyone?
2: Okay. In 2010, and I remember watching this. It was insane. One of the longest tennis matches in Wimbledon history happened between John Isner and Nicholas Mahut. Now, it lasted an insane number of hours. All right? Was it A, 8, B, 11, or C, 13?
1: Now, as you reminded me, there are no tiebreakers at Wimbledon.
2: In the fifth set, okay? You have tiebreakers in all of the other sets, but it was the fifth set. There's no tiebreaker in Wimbledon because it's Wimbledon.
1: Okay, here's the question.
2: All right, in 2010, it was one of the longest matches in Wimbledon history, and it lasted a crazy number of hours. Was it A, 8, B, 11, or C, 13?
1: All right, what do you think? 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
1: Good morning. It is 6:26.
2: Oh, we are going to have a good chance for some later showers. Highs in the upper 80s. It's 74.
3: It's time to journey back to the 2000s.
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17: Must be some kind of hot tub time machine.
1: Who's this?
18: This is Haley and Pat.
1: How you doing, Haley?
18: Good.
1: Where are you?
18: Work.
1: All right, Haley, here we go. Our category.
2: Tennis, anyone? In 2010, one of the longest matches in Wimbledon happened between John Isner and Nicholas Mahut. It lasted an insane number of hours. Was it A8, B11, or C13?
18: B11.
2: Yeah!
1: That's it. Fantastic.
2: Yeah, it was actually 11 hours, 5 minutes, and it took them over 3 days.
1: The longest time.
2: Yeah, because it would get dark.
1: Wow. All right, Haley, you have successfully journeyed back to the 2000s.
2: Hey, Haley, congratulations. We've got a couple of passes for you to go to the Burdett Aquatic Center opening May 23rd.
18: Thank you.

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1: I'm Bob Freeman. Something in the water in Evansville, and you might be noticing a change in the smell or taste. Narrowing the field, Kentucky voters head to the polls tomorrow. And a former softball coach convicted of child molesting will be sentenced this morning in Spencer County.
0: From the Bartley's Painted Body Shop Traffic Center, this is WIKY Traffic Watch.
1: Getting ready to start the Monday morning rush hour, and nothing to slow you down. As always, if you see an accident or a slowdown, give us a call at Star 104. Bob Freeman, WIKY Traffic Watch.
2: Breezy today, increasing clouds with some scattered showers and thunderstorms. 60% chance overall. Best setups during the afternoon. Can't rule out a few severe thunderstorms. Highs at 88, but we're in the market for any rain at this point. Scattered showers and thunderstorms tonight, down to 73. Breezy, warm, highs in the upper 80s on Tuesday. Scattered thunderstorms developing during the afternoon. Then showers and thunderstorms likely on Tuesday night. This is where we could run into a few severe thunderstorms, along with that damaging wind threat, lows down to 65. Wednesday, mostly cloudy, with some scattered showers and thunderstorms, highs in the mid-70s. I'm meteorologist Byron Douglas with weather updates all day from 104.1 WIKY.
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3: Awful lot of money. What is this? 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May 18th.
5: Good morning. This is Miss Janice from Henderson School Bus Drivers.
3: How you doing, Janice?
5: Last day of school. I'm doing great.
3: Last day of school. All right. On Miss Janice's school bus, they've been singing along with this, well, I guess, all spring semester. So their favorite song on this Henderson school bus for the last day of school coming up. But first, of course, It's the Pledge of Allegiance on WIKY. A service of Casey Fuquay State Farm, here to help life go right.

0: 104 FM WIKY. Billie Eilish, Birds of a Feather. That's for Miss Janice's school bus there in Henderson, their last day of school. And they've been singing along with that since Wiki's played it.
1: Oh, I know. That and they love Bruno and Lady Gaga.
0: Yeah, how about
1: you
0: that?
1: You know, all, yeah, hey, good for you guys and you enjoy your summer.
0: It. Gotta love it. You betcha. 6:39 now at WIKY.
1: Well, it is going to be partly sunny early. A good chance for later showers and thunderstorms. Right now it is 74.
0: We are going to be calling someone to give the McCaslin package from our spruce up, spring spruce up. We'll be doing that a little later on. $1,000 Visa gift card, $1,000 in concrete work. That's your choice. And either way, you get $100 from Casey's Dugout. That's awesome. That's my bar tab.
1: There you go.
0: Right there. and then we launch into the last. This is the Solaris Home House Indoor Air Quality System from Brackett Heating, Air, and Plumbing. It's worth over $1,000. So this is it's a great prize.
1: Oh, yeah.
0: I will be qualifying you again for the next 2 weeks, $750, $1,150, $450, Monday through Friday. So your first shot's coming up here in just over an hour.
1: See, listening. I would love that with two cats.
0: Yeah.
1: Ooh.
0: Oh, man, I didn't think of that.
1: Mm-hmm.
0: Okay, this is something we had discussed here just a moment ago. It was an interesting story. It's out of Atlanta. We're talking about Waymos. And the thing is, you know, I mean, I don't know how long it'll be before Evansville gets autonomous taxi cabs, you know, autonomous cars downtown or anywhere where, I mean, there is no rider. Can you imagine being on the Lloyd? I mean, there's no driver. Can you imagine being on the Lloyd Expressway in one of these things with no driver?
1: No,
0: I can't.
1: Sorry.
0: So this happened, last week. This is in Atlanta, and they're trying to figure out what's going on because dozens of Waymos have been coming into cul-de-sacs, and all they do is they go in circles in the cul-de-sac. And it looks like, you know, they're checking out your place or something. They're not bringing anyone home. They're completely empty. Here's somebody talking about
2: it. I think yesterday morning we had 50 cars that came through between 6 50. And 7. And we had, at 1.8 Waymos that were stuck trying to figure out how to turn around.
0: They're just going in circles. All right, so we've been talking about that. I said, there's no way I'm going to get in a riderless car. No way. But then we heard from Kathy.
3: Hi, I was just listening to you guys just talk about Waymos. And I took one, and it was the best thing ever. It took us everywhere we needed to go.
0: Really? So no problems at all, yeah. Huh?
1: Okay.
3: No problems. Yeah, it was fun, though. It was really neat. I do see that. They do get lost.
0: They get lost.
1: Okay, well, that's not good, but all right.
0: Where was this? Where did you take a Waymo?
3: In San Francisco.
0: In San Francisco, okay.
3: My daughter was there doing a triathlete. She's been in. She swam from Alcatraz, so we tried it, and it was pretty cool.
0: Wow, that is cool. All right, where did you pick it up? Did you like? Were you downtown? Were you at the airport or what?
3: We were downtown, down on the pier, and we just had it to, you know, you just put it, it's like an Uber, and you just have it to come and get you. And we just got in and told it where we needed to go, and it took us, but it was cool.
0: That does sound cool. And it did, and did it get lost when you were on it, or no?
3: No, not okay. While we were on it, it didn't. Right. But I just hear of other stories that they do get lost. But no, it did perfect with us.
0: Right. If she had taken it in Atlanta, she'd go round and round in a cul-de-sac.
1: You know, I got to give her daughter props, man. She swam from Alcatraz. Did you catch that?
0: Yes, I caught that.
1: Okay.
0: Triathlete swimming Woo-hoo! From Alcatraz. Listen, I mean, it was famous because, you know, all those prisoners, you know, drowned because of the, it's got all kinds of rip currents there.
1: So,
0: San Francisco Bay, that is impressive.
1: Mm-hmm.
0: So a riderless car and she's swimming from Alcatraz. There's a trip. Kathy, thanks a million. 6:43 now at WIKY.
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4: Good morning. It is 647.
5: Well, partly sunny early, a good chance for showers and thunderstorms later on, and warm, highs in the upper 80s. Right now, 74.
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1: 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Good morning. It is 6:51.
2: Well, we do have a good chance for some showers and thunderstorms later on, a high about 88. Right now, 74.
1: This is an interesting story. It's a woman found out that her boyfriend was cheating just before his birthday party.
2: Oh, no.
1: Right, that's a little misery right there, right?
2: Mm-hmm.
1: Her boyfriend cheating just before his birthday party, which, of course, she was in charge of. So she called the baker who had made a custom cake, and she said that she would pay extra to have a video of her destroying the cake. And she did it by setting it on fire.
2: Oh.
1: Her name's Julie.
3: My client found out her boyfriend cheated on her the same day she was supposed to come pick up this big cake for him. She asked me, instead of picking up, can I smash it for her and send her a video? I told her, we're going to do one better. This is the video I sent her to send him. Jonathan, it's Julie with the Sweet Hustle. Just want to wish you a happy birthday. I had so much fun making this cake for your party tonight. It's just one thing I don't like. Cheaters, Jonathan. We don't like cheaters. Maybe I thought I was Angela Bassett. If I could have filmed a walk-off and the cake exploding, that would have been everything I needed. Moral of the story, stop playing with people, okay?
2: Right, yeah, don't mess with her.
1: Yeah, that's it. That's the baker, Julie. Okay? No word on who the woman or the boyfriend is. She wanted to get it to explode.
2: Yeah, you know, Jonathan, not a good move.
1: 6:53 at WIKY.
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1: 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It is 5:56.
2: Partly sunny, early chance for some showers late. Highs in the upper 80s at 74.
1: We're going to be contacting our winner of the Spring Spruce Up McCaslin Concrete Package and launching the next one, which is big. And that's from Bracken. Like a whole house thing. It's just fantastic. That is coming up this morning on the Wiki Morning Show. Keep an eye on the phone.

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1: From the WIKY newsroom, I'm Bob Freeman. Good morning. Narrowing the field in Kentucky as voters will be going to the polls tomorrow for a primary election. Lots of local races on the ballot as well as statewide races, including the race for the U.S. Senate seat held by Republican Mitch McConnell, who first took office in 1985. Democratic frontrunner Amy McGrath is hoping to do something that hasn't happened in the Commonwealth in the 21st century, and that's win the race in the general election in November. To do that, she'll have to win the Democratic primary tomorrow and then go on to defeat the Republican pick in November. A former softball coach convicted of child molesting and child seduction in Spencer County will be sentenced today. 73-year-old Roger Ford was arrested in 2024 after authorities say he molested a child during a softball pitching lesson near Santa Claus. If you live in Evansville and notice a change in the smell or taste of your water, don't worry. It's the annual disinfectant switch. Evansville Water and Sewer Utility says it helps maintain the pipes and water quality in the area. Starts today and continues until June 29th.
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1: It is the Monday morning rush hour, and so far, so good, with no accidents to report and no major slowdowns. Of course, the usual slow pace places, which will get slower as the morning goes. Do want to mention that starting today, crews will begin alternating lane closures on State Road 66 near Rockport. These closures will occur on a two-mile stretch of 66 that begins at 5th Street and heads east. Work is expected to last through late June. Bob Freeman, WIKY Traffic Watch.
2: Breezy today, partly sunny early, then it'll attract some clouds. 60% chance of showers and storms, especially during the afternoon. A few severe thunderstorms possible, highs at 88. Scattered showers and thunderstorms tonight, low down to 73. Breezy Tuesday, partly sunny. Scattered showers and storms during the daylight hours, highs at 88. Again, a few severe thunderstorms possible. Then on Tuesday night, showers and storms, could even see a line of storms producing some damaging winds Tuesday night. Lows will dip down to 65. I'm meteorologist Byron Douglas for 104.1 WIKY.
3: Currently some sunshine and 74.
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3: It is $500.
7: Sometime between now and 8, we're going to be making a phone call to the winner of our latest spring spruce-up packet.
3: That's right, yes. Concrete from McCaslin.
7: And we launched the next one, this time around its bracket. More details on that straight ahead. And do we have a chance for severe weather? Looks like it. We'll talk to Byron Douglas about that here before 7:30. Our celebrity birthday from Saturday Night Live and beyond, Tina Fey. Tina Fey, one of the funniest people on the planet. How old is Tina? We'll find out in just a moment. But first,
8: it's the kids' birthday.
3: Happy birthday to Carson Coombs of Evansville. Carson is 8 today.
7: Happy birthday to Ember Jennings of Henderson, 8 years old.
3: Mason Kissel of Evansville is 5 today.
7: River Manning of Evansville, happy 12th birthday.
3: All right. Ooh, the winner of the Donut Bank Kids Birthday Club for today. Carson Coombs of Evansville.
8: Happy birthday! Yeah!
3: Congratulations, Carson. We've got a gift card for you to enjoy at the Donut Bank.
7: Tina Fey. Tina Fey of Saturday Night Live, of 30 Rock,
3: She wrote Mean Girls.
7: Yes. Yeah, that's right. She did write Mean Girls.
3: And she was in the movie. She's great.
7: How old is Tina Fey today?
3: Man, I have no idea. I'm going to say she's, I think she's in her 50s. I'm going to say she's 55.
7: Ooh, 56.
3: Ooh.
7: Speaking of Saturday Night Live, it was the season finale. This was Saturday night. The musical guest, Sir Paul McCartney.

0: 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He didn't perform that song. We played that song.
1: Yeah, I know. Well, it's because it's one of our favorites. It's a great song.
0: Days We Left Behind, Band on the Run, Coming Up, Help, and Drive My Car is what he played on Saturday Night Live on Saturday. Good stuff, but yeah, we haven't heard that in a while.
1: Oh, yeah.
0: Bond, James Bond. All right, 709 now, WIQI. Our celebrity birthday today, Tina Fey. That's why we played the Saturday Night Live song. She's 56 today. And among her great honors, she won the Mark Twain Prize back in 2010.
1: I know. Is that long ago? But she deserved it.
0: Absolutely. She says she was going to put the prize someplace safe.
2: I want to thank everyone involved with the Kennedy Center, or as it will soon be known, the Tea Party, Bowling Alley, and Rifle Range. We get about 9 lanes in here. I promise to put this award in a place of honor to make sure that my daughter does not pretend it is Barbie's older husband who lost his body in an accident. I never dreamed that I would receive the Mark Twain Prize for American Humor, mostly because my style is so typically Austrian.
0: That is amazing, isn't it? Tina Fey, happy 56th birthday. And for you, some money in the Wiki Worm.
1: Yeah, $500. 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All right, good is the Wiki word today. It's worth $500. 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

0: 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That's the vampire one, right?
1: Yes.
0: Okay, thank you. I keep getting it confused with 1,000 miles.
1: No, 1,000 years.
0: 1,000 years. Mm-hmm. That makes sense because it's a vampire.
1: There you go.
0: Of course, you know, they can fly, right? Or can't
1: they?
0: They
1: can do everything.
0: Okay. So 1,000 miles could make sense too, couldn't it?
1: Mm-hmm.
0: It's 7:14. Good morning.
1: Well, it is going to be partly sunny early, highs about 88. It's currently 74.
0: We were talking earlier this morning to a very nice lady, Kathy, and we were talking about Waymo's going nuts, and she and her daughter took a Waymo in San Francisco and said it was great. They had a great time. But her daughter was in San Francisco because she's a triathlete, and she was swimming from Alcatraz. Imagine that.
1: I know, which just stuns me.
0: Yeah, back to the I guess the pier. Holy cow. All right, now speaking of women in extreme sports, this is interesting because the U.S. women in the upcoming Olympics, it's Olympics of Trade Skills, and this is a Rosie.
2: For Michaela Spicito. Being a trailblazer has always been a dream.
3: I always wanted to be the first female to do something, and I just figured everything was already taken.
2: The 21-year-old will soon become the first woman to represent the United States in a global welding competition.
3: I'm currently welding 80 hours a week, and in between now and September, I'll be doing a series of practice competitions.
2: The World Skills Competition is the Olympics of the skilled trades, with medals offered in categories from carpentry and plumbing to robotics.
0: How about that? Now, you took welding, you said, where, in college?
1: No, I was in junior high. I was in shop, and I loved welding. I absolutely loved it.
0: See, this is amazing because, I mean, I don't believe I've ever met a welder that didn't love it.
1: Mm-hmm.
0: So there we go. We'll see what happens with her. In the Olympics of Trade Skills, it's kind of awesome.

0: 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It is 7:19.
1: Partly sunny to start with. A good chance for showers and thunderstorms. Highs in the upper 80s at 74.
0: All right. We're going to be talking to a Byron coming up here in just a couple of minutes because this is perhaps the most active weather week we've had all spring. Give you an idea of what's going to go on here this the next few days. We'll do that here in just a moment. You may have seen this. I caught something on you know social over the weekend about mobs and a swatch. A swatch watch and mobs and campouts and pepper spray.
2: Swatch and luxury timepiece maker Audemars Piguet, whose watches can sell for millions, collaborated to create the highly sought-after Royal Pop pocket watch. Swatch is selling them in stores for about $400, but online they're being resold for up to 10 times that. An extra 100 officers were called in as people tried to enter the mall by breaking down the doors. One person was arrested. In New York, officers using pepper spray to disperse this unruly crowd. In Milan, Italy, this fight breaking out. The unruly crowds forcing Swatch to temporarily close several of its locations over the weekend. The company saying, to ensure the safety of both our customers and our staff in Swatch stores, we kindly ask you not to rush to our stores in large numbers to acquire this product.
0: About that.
1: Try not to be in a part of a mob.
0: Right. They say, please don't do that, or please do that, please. Amazing. What time is it? It's riot time. That's what time it is.

0: 104 FM, WIKY, David Guetta, BB Rexha. Good morning. It is 7:23. Oh, the weather this week. Let's talk about it with meteorologist Byron Douglas.
1: All righty. Good Monday morning. How you guys doing? Dennis, John, Diane, how are you?
2: Hey, Byron.
0: Well, what a day we had yesterday. It was hot, but it was breezy. It felt good in the shade.
1: Yeah, the dew points were in the 50s, so it's not the humidity that you would have in the middle of July, for example. And we did hit 88 yesterday, so it was a breezy day. And we'll be up to 88 today. Now, different story. The best chance for showers and storms will be this afternoon and tonight. We do have isolated severe threats, includes a damaging wind and large hail threat. There are some nasty storms out in the St. Louis area, even north of St. Louis. There are radar-indicated tornado warnings. They should weaken before they arrive, but we do have a severe weather threat this afternoon and tonight.
0: Okay, then on Tuesday, it's partly sunny. You say a 30% chance afternoon thunderstorms.
1: Yeah, that's going to be out in front of the main cold front based on the current timing. So, yeah, scattered thunderstorms. We'll have to watch for anything that gets out in front of that main line for a severe weather threat. Now, we're classified as a higher threat on Tuesday, a level 2 threat for severe thunderstorms. Highs generally would be in the mid to upper 80s. And then Tuesday night, a squall line is scheduled to develop. So that's the best chance for showers and storms on Tuesday night. Generally can't rule out a spin-up tornado threat with any kinks in that line, but generally it's damaging winds and that potential for large hail Tuesday night with lows in the mid 60s.
0: All right, now we have an even chance for that on Wednesday as well.
1: Yeah, Wednesday, less of a severe weather threat, mid-70s, and generally it's going to be one of our most active weeks since we've kicked off spring for showers and storms. Relatively quiet on Thursday, but we're going to have at least even chances for showers and storms Friday, Saturday, Sunday, perhaps into Memorial Day as we go through that time frame. And probably we'll have additional risks where we'll have severe weather potential during those time frames.
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1: I'm Bob Freeman. A silver alert has been issued this morning in the disappearance of an 18-year-old girl. Kaylin Carnahan was last seen last night in Evansville. She's 4'9" and was last seen wearing a white shirt and black shorts. She's believed to be in extreme danger and may require medical assistance. If you have any information, call the Evansville Police Department or 911.
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1: Area dispatchers say it is all quiet on the home front as we navigate through the first half of the Monday morning rush hour. Expect the usual slow places in the construction zones. And as always, if you see something, give us a call at Star 104. Bob Freeman, WIKY Traffic Watch.
2: Breezy today, partly sunny early, then it'll attract some clouds. 60% chance of showers and storms, especially during the afternoon. A few severe thunderstorms possible, highs at 88. Scattered showers and thunderstorms tonight, low down to 73. Breezy Tuesday, partly sunny. Scattered showers and storms during the daylight hours, highs at 88, and a few severe thunderstorms possible. Then on Tuesday night, showers and storms, could even see a line of storms producing some damaging winds Tuesday night. Lows will dip down to 65. I'm meteorologist Byron Douglas for 104.1 WIKY.
3: Do have some sunshine in 74.
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5: Hey, good morning. It is 7:35. We got a lot to do. 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
6: I know, $500.
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5: Two nights anywhere there's a red roof. Put that in your hip pocket for this summer. How's that sound? All right, we'll do that. And then between now and 8 o'clock, we start another, yes, another phase in the spring spruce-up. And you're going to love this one. But we have to give away the last week's, too. Trying to contact the winner. We'll see if we can get a hold of her sometime soon.

0: 104 FM, WIKY, One Direction. What makes you beautiful? Good morning. It is 7:39.
1: Highs in the upper 80s, sunshine, but the chance for some showers and thunderstorms. Right now, 74.
0: All right, we got a lot to do. I mean, here, just only in the next hour, we've got tons to do. We start a new phase in our spring spruce up, okay? And this is it. Last phase, fourth, and this time around, it's bracket heating and air. This is wonderful. 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
1: Yeah.
0: And this will be yours. We start qualifying people today. We'll do this for 2 weeks. You have three chances every day.
1: Yeah, 7:50, 11:50, and 4:50.
0: All right, we just tried a couple of times to wake up our winner from last week. We haven't been able to get hold of her yet. So we'll announce that when we do. When we get hold of her, we'll do that. And then, you know, we've got this thing with Red Roof. And this is one of our favorite, most popular prizes. 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Mm-hmm. So there we go. You can't get a better rate than free.
1: Well, this is true.
0: Two in the culture quiz this morning. We'll do that here in less than an hour, so sit tight. Wow. We approached this earlier this morning, but I love this poll. It's an online poll. Do you lock your bathroom door?
1: That's so funny.
0: Do you lock your bathroom door? There are situations where you wouldn't bother locking it, of course. You just duck it into your own place, you know. But an online poll asked, do you lock your bathroom door? 34% say they always do. They always lock it. It's got to be out of habit, don't you think?
1: Oh, absolutely.
0: 32% say they lock it only if guests are over. That's probably a good idea.
1: Okay.
0: Because there's a standing rule in our house that if the door is closed, somebody's in it. If not, then you leave, you know, the lights out, but the door is open. It's cracked. You don't close the door all the way.
1: Right.
0: Am I right?
1: Mm-hmm.
0: 21% say they never lock it, even if guests are over. Come on in.
1: Yeah, we're having a party in here.
0: 11% claim they don't even shut the door. did you ever go to somebody's house when you were a kid? And now look, I grew up in the Army, so it was common. You know, because, you know, let's be honest. If you've been in the Army or situation, you know, if you're familiar with the situation, a lot of times latrines, they didn't have stalls. It was just a room full of toilets.
1: Oh, yeah. You know, it was like I said, group action.
0: Everybody does it, and everybody knows what you're doing. But I remember going over to a friend of mine's house, and, you know, we're walking down the hallway going to his room, and I walk by, and his dad's, you know, there on the toilet reading a paper. Door's open.
1: All right.
0: Colonel Hewitt, how are you? Fine. Hey, it's good to see you, Dennis. Do you lock your bathroom door?
1: Okay, I lock the bathroom door when I'm here, when I'm at work.
0: Well, yeah, that makes sense.
1: Okay.
0: But not at home.
1: Well, no, I live by myself, and, you know, one of the bathrooms has a litter box in it, so, you know, it's quality time. Because as soon as I go in to use the bathroom, one of them has to come in and, you know, do their thing.
0: Yeah. Oh, really?
1: So oh, yeah.
0: You trigger them?
1: It's amazing. I call it quality time. Especially Gracie. I'll be like, oh, here we go.
0: So you're in there and then she comes in. Mm-hmm. Wow, that's amazing. That is amazing.
1: Mm-hmm.
0: That is amazing. Okay.
1: Once in a while, Coco does it too. But
0: well, no. Well, Coco's just a kitten.
1: That's right.
0: Coco will catch on. All right. Do you lock your bathroom door? You can text us 82474 if you've got any comments on that. Brinker's Jewelers. Tudor time, 7:43.
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0: Good morning, it is 7:46.
1: Going to be partly sunny early, good chance for showers and thunderstorms late, high about 88 at 74.
0: Tracy.
15: Good morning. May we ask a question? We're listening to you every morning, but we do not know what we do to qualify for the spring thing.
0: Oh, for the spring thing. It's real easy.
15: Yes.
0: We do it the old-fashioned way here. What we're going to do is just, and in fact, you called right in time, because here in just a few minutes, we're going to say call now, okay? And you'll call this number, 812-451-2104, the number you called. And if you're caller number 9, you're in.
15: You got it, Lou?
16: Yeah.
15: Okay, Luna's right. Got it. We'll be listening. Thank you.
0: Okay. Good luck, Tracy. Now, again, we'll do this in just a couple of minutes for the spring spruce up.

0: 104 FM WIKY, Ed Sheeran, their Bad Habits. Good morning. It is 7:51.
1: Oh, it is going to be partly sunny early. Chance for showers and thunderstorms. Upper 80s for the high right now. Still 74.
0: All right. Our friend Zach Cates is going to be driving by. He wears many hats, including a fez. Zach Cates is going to talk about the Shrine Poker Run that's coming up, our friend Zach.
1: Oh, okay.
0: He also wears a nightclub hat, and goodness knows what else. I remember last time Zach was in, I said, well, this is why you're not married, man. So our friend Zach here in a little less than an hour. Be listening for that. And this is the week we decide on our garage sale. I was actually going through some of the addresses and some of the entries that we have. Got over 20 garage sales. We will announce that garage sale at some point this week. Now, we're not going to give the exact address. We don't do that until we're on the air.
1: Or no, until we're actually there.
0: Otherwise, you know, the place will be mobbed. The place will be mobbed even, like, you know, before we actually do it. And we're going to do it on June 20th, rain or shine. So we'll pick the garage sale, get all the engineering worked out. We will broadcast live from your driveway and your garage sale. We did it for the first time last summer, and it was so fun. We're going to do it again.
1: Yeah. Now, that's what we're going to do. All right? Whatever else you want to do with that garage sale is totally up to you.
0: Right. All right, so we'll be in touch. There's still time to get in on it. Just go to WIKY.com. 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How cool is that? 7:52 at WIKY.
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2: Good morning. 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
3: It is going to be sunny early, then showers and thunderstorms, a high about 88. It's currently 74.
2: All right, we move on to phase three of our spring spruce up. You deserve the word to call.
4: Good morning.
2: Hey, who is this?
4: Carla Martin.
2: Carla, how you doing?
4: I'm doing great. I have been trying and trying and trying.
3: Well, okay.
2: It worked out. You're number nine. How about that?
4: Thank you.
2: Absolutely. 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It's a Solaris Home House Indoor Air Quality System. 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
4: All right. Well, I hope I win.
2: Hope so, too.
3: All right, Carla.
2: Hang on the line. We need some more info, okay?
4: Okay, thank you.
2: All right, now there's two more times today to qualify.
3: Yeah, 11:50 today and then 4:50 this afternoon.
2: All right, we've called and left a message for phase three of our spring spruce up. She has not called back, so we'll see if we can't

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1: WIKY Newsroom, I'm Bob Freeman. Good morning. A taste of summer yesterday. What's the forecast look like this week? Meteorologist Byron Douglas has the answer to that question coming up. If you live in Evansville and notice a change in the smell or taste of your water this morning, don't worry. It's the annual disinfectant switch. Evansville Water and Sewer Utility says it helps maintain the pipes and water quality in the area. Starts today and continues until June 29th. A former softball coach convicted of child molesting and child seduction in Spencer County will be sentenced today. 73-year-old Roger Ford was arrested in 2024 after authorities say he molested a child during a softball pitching lesson in an area near Santa Claus. Wouldn't be a holiday weekend without a travel forecast from AAA, so keeping with tradition, AAA says an estimated 45 million people will travel at least 50 miles from home for Memorial Day between this Thursday and next Monday. AAA says we'll pay more at the gas pumps this year compared to last, when the national average for a gallon of regular gas was $3.17. Gas prices now are the highest they've been since the summer of 2022.
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1: Wrapping up the Monday morning rush hour, snafu-free other than the usual slowdowns in the construction zones. No accidents to report. As always, if you see something, give us a call at Star 104. Bob Freeman, WIKY Traffic Watch.
3: Breezy today, increasing clouds with some scattered showers and thunderstorms. 60% chance overall. Best setups during the afternoon. Can't rule out a few severe thunderstorms. Highs at 88, but we're in the market for any rain at this point. Scattered showers and thunderstorms tonight, down to 73. Breezy, warm, highs in the upper 80s on Tuesday. Scattered thunderstorms developing during the afternoon. Then showers and thunderstorms likely on Tuesday night. This is where we could run into a few severe thunderstorms, along with that damaging wind threat. Lows down to 65. Wednesday, mostly cloudy, with some scattered showers and thunderstorms, highs in the mid-70s. I'm meteorologist Byron Douglas with weather updates all day from 104.1 WIKY.
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10: Good morning, 804. Coming up here, we are minutes away from the Wiki Word, the jackpot. 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
10: We got two VIP stays, any Red Roof in the country. 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Stay there.

0: 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Good morning. It is 8:08.
1: Going to be partly sunny early. We're going to see some showers and thunderstorms later on. It is now 74.
0: Yeah, heads up. We're going to have the most active weather week we've had all spring, it looks like it's shaping up to be. We'll talk to Byron Douglas about that before 9. But, yeah, we got a chance, pretty good chance for some severe stuff tomorrow. So sit tight. Right now, it's the Wiki Word.
1: And the Wiki Word jackpot, $500. 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It's everything. Severe weather, all of that kind of stuff. You need that, okay? Or you just go to WIKY.com. 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Want the info? 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All right. 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

0: 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Good morning. It is 8:13.
1: Start now, partly sunny. Going to have some showers and possibly some severe thunderstorms later on. Highs in the upper 80s. It's still sunny and 74.
0: This is an amazing story. And I don't know. I've heard this forever. And now, at least in California, it's not a good thing.
2: You've heard it a lot.
3: 1-877 Cars for Kids.
2: But folks in California won't be hearing the Cars for Kids earworm anymore after a judge ruled that the charity behind the ads violated the state's false advertising law. Wow. ABC News legal contributor Nima Romani.
4: California is pretty consumer friendly, so when you're running ads with young kids and the funds are going to older kids in another state and maybe even another country, that's a problem.
2: In a written statement, Cars for Kids calling the ruling deeply flawed. Dave Packer, ABC News.
0: What's that?
1: Wow.
0: Man, talk about a pile on Cars for Kids.

0: 104 FM, WIKY, Pat Benatar. Love is a battlefield. Stay low. Good morning. It is 8:18.
1: Yeah, it's going to be partly sunny early. We might see some scattered showers and maybe some severe. High of 88 right now, 74.
0: All right, we kicked it off this morning, and that is the fourth and final phase of our spring spruce-up, and this is a good one. Solera's whole house indoor air quality system that's with installation from Brackett Heating, Air, and Plumbing. It's worth over $1,500. That's what you're going for today and tomorrow. So we are and this week. So this week and next week, we'll be doing that. So we got our first qualifier just a little later on, just a little earlier this morning. It's Carla Martin. Now, we've been trying to get hold of her all morning, and that is the winner of the McCaslin Concrete Package in Phase 3 of the Spring Spruce Up, and she called back.
2: Hi, this is Carissa Messerman. I got a message on my voicemail to call.
0: Carissa, how you doing?
2: I'm doing good. How are you?
0: Good, thanks. Where are you right now?
2: I'm at work at Hamilton Point.
3: Work.
0: Carissa, the reason we called. You qualified for the spring spruce up. Do you remember when that happened?
2: Oh, yes.
0: All right, well, here's the deal. The reason I asked, you know, when you qualify, because you won. You won the spring.
2: Oh, my gosh.
1: Yeah.
2: Oh, man.
0: Now, this is
2: awesome.
0: McCaslin Concrete, and here's the package.
1: Yeah, $1,000 in concrete work or a $1,000 Visa gift card. Now, whichever one you choose, you're going to get a $100 gift card to Casey's Dugout. All of that. Thanks to Nick McCaslin and McCaslin Concrete.
2: This is great. I never win anything, so I'm surprised.
0: Well, that $1,000 Visa is that's pretty tempting to me. We were talking to Nick about this. You know, what would $1,000 get in concrete work? Pretty good way toward getting a patio, like a patio slab, for example. But then the $1,000 gift card, you don't have to worry about the patio. Just buy the grill.
1: There you go.
0: You know?
2: That's right.
0: All right, well, Carissa,
2: oh, man.
0: We need a little more information. Congratulations. You are the latest winner in WIKY's Spring Spruce Up.
2: Oh, thank you guys so much.
0: All right, Phase 4 moves on two more times today.
1: 11:50 this morning and 4:50 this afternoon with Aaron.
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1: It's going to be partly sunny early, some scattered showers and thunderstorms later on, highs in the upper 80s. Right now, 74.
2: It's the Tri-State's favorite question and answer game, the Culture Quiz. 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
0: Wow, thank you so much, Eddie. The Culture Quiz, fabulous prizes, chosen especially for you.
1: Ooh, this is one of our favorites. We've got two VIP overnight stays at Red Roof, where Red Roof Ready Rewards members always get the best rate.
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1: The average child will use it 730 times by the time they're 10 years old. Everybody knew this one. Crayons.
0: It's a crayon. It's a crayon. All right, here we go. Here's today's Culture Plus question. Just carefully, please. And 2 in 10 women say men should not wear this. What?
1: Oh.
0: 2 in 10 women, according to a recent poll, say men shouldn't wear this. Should not wear what? What's the answer we're looking for? 812-451-2104. First one in with the right answer. Two nights at any Red Roof in the country. Good luck. 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
1: Oh, yeah.
2: President Trump just made his official endorsement for the United States Senate in Kentucky. And it's conservative Andy Barr.
3: Wonderful man has been with me all the way, Congressman Andy Barr.
2: In a strong endorsement on True Social, President Trump says Andy Barr has his, quote, complete and total endorsement, and called Andy a, quote, proven winner.
3: He's a good guy and a warrior.
2: The only candidate for U.S. Senate endorsed by President Trump. Trump says Barr will grow our economy, cut taxes, and unleash American energy dominance.
4: Thank you, Andy.
2: A proven winner for Kentucky, Trump endorses Andy as the conservative who will secure the border, safeguard our elections, and defend our Second Amendment.
3: A wonderful man has been with me all the way, Congressman Andy Barr.
2: A complete and total endorsement from President Trump. Conservative Andy Barr. America first. Kentucky results.
5: I'm Andy Barr, candidate for U.S. Senate, and I approve this message.
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7: 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It is 827.
8: Well, it's going to be partly sunny early, then showers and thunderstorms likely. High about 88. It's 74.
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8: Here is today's Culture Quiz question. 2 in 10 women say men should not wear this. What?
9: Is it a scarf?
7: A scarf?
8: Mm-mm.
7: You know, that's a thing. I don't believe there's a man alive that can pull an ascot off. Seriously.
8: No, I don't think so either.
7: Excellent guess. That's not it.
9: All right. Thank you.
7: Thank you. Hi, it's WIKY. Good morning.
10: Let's go with a earring.
7: An earring. Can't wear an earring.
8: Especially when there's a lot of ear hair coming out of it.
7: Yeah, the ear hair ruins the look, I think. That's
10: exactly.
7: Not it. That's not it.
10: Fine. That's not it. Bye.
7: WIKY, good morning.
11: Hello, is the answer underwear?
7: Underwear. Shouldn't wear underwear.
8: Wow, okay.
7: Go commando 24-7. That's not it. But thank you so much for calling.
11: Thank you.
7: Gee, I'm very disappointed, you know, if you're wearing underwear. She wants her men without underwear. Well, 2 in 10 women say men should not wear this. What's your guess, according to this recent poll? 812-451-2104.

0: 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I just Mike. Good morning. It is 8:32.
1: Partly sunny early. Could see some pretty hefty showers and thunderstorms. Upper 80s. We are at 78.
0: Men's fashions in today's culture quiz. 2 in 10 men say men should not wear this. What shouldn't they wear? Well, we have a winner. We had a couple of guesses. They shouldn't wear flip-flops. You said?
1: 10 out of 10. You know, women say, no.
0: A mustache. That's a good one.
1: Yeah, our friend Ron had that. I said, you know, mustaches are actually coming back.
0: Skinny jeans.
1: Again, they should be illegal.
0: We've got a couple of guys around here wearing, you know, chicks' jeans. What's the matter with you? 2 in 10 women say men should not wear this. What? Yes, we have a winner. Wayne has the answer. And he'll give it to you in just a moment. Stand by.
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3: I'm Bob Freeman. A backpack found by the Bally's Casino security team leads to the discovery of several glass containers of fentanyl, baggies, and a crystal substance that later tested positive for meth. A debit card was also found that identified the owner of the backpack. He's now been charged with dealing fentanyl and possession of meth. Primary election tomorrow in Kentucky, where all eyes will be on the U.S. Senate seat, or rather U.S. Senate race, for the seat held by the retiring Mitch McConnell. He's held that seat since 1985.
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3: A snafu-free morning on area highways and byways with no accidents reported, and that's always a good thing. 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Bob Freeman, WIKY Traffic Watch.
4: Breezy today, increasing clouds with some scattered showers and thunderstorms. 60% chance overall. Best setups during the afternoon. Can't rule out a few severe thunderstorms. Highs at 88, but we're in the market for any rain at this point. Scattered showers and thunderstorms tonight, down to 73. Breezy, warm, highs.

0: In the upper 80s on Tuesday. Scattered thunderstorms developing during the afternoon. Then showers and thunderstorms likely on Tuesday night. This is where we could run into a few severe thunderstorms, along with that damaging wind threat, lows down to 65. Wednesday, mostly cloudy, with some scattered showers and thunderstorms, highs in the mid-70s. I'm meteorologist Byron Douglas with weather updates all day from 104.1 WIKY.
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9: Good morning. It is 8:37. Straight ahead here on the Wiki Morning Show. All right, pay attention. We got a lot of money now. Wiki words now.
1: We do. $500.
9: Turn the corner. $500. Two more chances to qualify. This is the last phase of the Spring Spruce Up, and it's a big one from Bracken. We got a winner from our last one, too. We talked to Carissa earlier this morning, so congratulations. Big doings coming up. The Shrine's got a poker run. Got our friend Zach and friend. He's going to be telling us all about it here in just a moment. But first,
1: we have a winner in the culture quiz. Who is this?
10: Wayne Rowe.
1: Hi, Wayne. How are you?
10: I'm doing fine. How about yourself?
9: Good, thanks. Where are you, Wayne?
10: I'm at work.
11: Work.
9: Wayne, here we go. Here's today's culture quiz question. 2 in 10 women say men should not wear this. What's the answer?
10: Sports jerseys.
1: Yes, that's it.
9: Well, 10 and 10 men are kind of disappointed here this day.
1: I know, but you know, those 10 and 10 men maybe not have quite the body to wear a sports jersey.
9: Oh, that's it right there.
1: That's what we're saying.
9: Yeah, there are a few, but not many, Chicago Bears players that have, a beer gun.
10: Right.
9: Wayne, sports jerseys. That's the answer. You're the winner of today's culture quiz.
1: Wayne, congratulations. We got two VIP overnight stays for you at Red Roof, all right?
10: Thank you very much.

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1: sports.
0: See, get it? Yeah, if you know, you know. Let me adjust my sports jersey here. 8:42 at WIKY.
1: Well, it is going to be partly sunny early. Could see some scattered rain and some hefty thunderstorms later. Right now, it's sunny and 78.
0: All right, he is back. And I've mentioned this before. Zach Cates wears a lot of hats, and one of them is a fez. And he is here with the Masonic, the poker run coming up in June. David Bricky, is that your name? Bricky?
2: Yes, that is correct.
0: Welcome to the Wiki Morning Show. David, you're with the Newberg Lodge.
2: Yes, we've got a poker run that we're doing on June 6th to try and help expand the community, also open our doors up to anybody that might be open to Freemasonry. So we've got five different lodges and five different counties that we're doing to help fundraise this.
0: You know, it's funny because we are here in, in Evansville, of course, and when we talk about the lodge, and we always think about the Hottie Shrine there on Riverside, but it's yeah. I mean, every county's got one, right?
3: Pretty much, yeah. There's a lodge in nearly every county. And here in Vandenberg alone, there is five, if I'm not mistaken. There's
1: five in Vandenberg alone?
3: Mm-hmm.
1: Wow.
3: You have Lessing Lodge, number 464, where I'm at. Evansville, 64, right there, Diamond and Lafayette.
0: Yeah.
3: Across from Diamond's Diner. There's Reed Lodge, number 316, Daylight. 752.
0: Oh, that's right. 792, I forgot about
3: Constellation Lodge. And actually, there's Evansville number 5, which is part of Prince Hall.
0: Man, you guys are everywhere. Do you all wear a fez? Yeah. Do you all wear a fez when you?
3: No. All Shriners are Masons, but not all Masons are Shriners. I am not a Shriner.
0: I do not
3: wear a fez.
0: DJ, you don't wear a fez? Nope. Well, I can't tell.
3: Cowboy hat.
1: You are a nut clubber.
0: Well, yes. You're a nut club. But no, I can't tell you how disappointed I am. I'm going to have to buy you a fez.
3: All right.
0: All right, let's talk about the poker run, though. It's coming up in June, June 6th. What is a poker run? So, you know, we hear this all the time, but, you know, a lot of people go, oh, yeah, it's a poker run. All right, so what is it? I have no idea. What is a poker run?
2: Poker run is basically just a driving event where you go from station to station. Each station has a playing card, and you accumulate a card at each station you visit. And at the end of the poker run, the best hand on a five-card hand wins.
0: See?
1: Oh.
0: Now, what do you win?
2: Win a trophy.
0: A trophy? Well, yeah. There we go. That means you get the warm glow.
1: That's well, and a trophy.
0: The warm glow and the trophy.
1: Now, How much does it cost?
0: Yeah.
2: It's $30 to register.
0: $30. Okay. Mm-hmm. Now, what kind of vehicle can you drive? Anything you want?
2: Yep. It's open to any vehicle, whatever. All families, friends, anybody's welcome.
0: Okay.
1: It sounds like a fun way to fundraise, actually.
3: Yeah.
0: How far is the poker run? How far do you got to go?
2: This one is about 137 miles.
0: Oh, wow. You're all over the place. Huh?
2: We're going to five different lodges in five different counties just to help out each one.
0: Gotcha. Mm-hmm. Okay, well, this sounds like fun. All right. So how do we get more information on the poker run?
2: Well, there's a lot of advertisement on Facebook. You can also go to Newberg Lodge's website. We have a registration for that. If you want to go ahead and register your vehicle or yourself, don't take any payments online. Payments will be taken at Newberg Lodge, which is where the registration desk will be to kick off the poker run.
0: Gotcha.
1: So what's your Facebook page, Zach? Is it just Newberg Lodge, Newberg Mason Lodge? What?
2: Each lodge has a Facebook page. Okay. And a lot of the lodges are advertising it. So you can go to Lessing Lodge's Facebook page, Newberg Lodge's Facebook page.
1: Okay.
0: That'll work then.
3: Lessing Lodge, our Facebook, our public Facebook is Lessing Lodge, then the number sign 464F.A.M.
0: Great, Zach. Thanks.
1: That's right.
0: Yeah. I'm sure a lot of people jotted that down while they're on the Lloyd Expressway.
3: Well, they're sending construction for crying out loud.
1: You know what you should do is when you're on Facebook, just search Mason Poker Run, Masonic Poker Run. There you go.
0: Zach Cates, who is in every organization that we know of, including the Nut Club and
3: Riverbend Masons.
0: Oh, that's right. I forgot about Riverbend. Yeah. David, this is why he's not married. You know that, don't you? And David Bricky, come back and see us.
2: I will do.
0: All right,
2: I appreciate you having me.
0: Absolutely.
3: Appreciate you guys.
0: The Masonic Poker Run coming up in June. It is 8:46 on WIKY.
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0: Good morning. It is 8:49.
1: Well, it is going to be partly sunny early. Some showers and thunderstorms later on, but hot. High about 88. It's 78.
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0: 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I mean, she is a sensation these days.
1: Oh, I know. I love that song. That's a great record.
0: Man, I Need, the name of that. Good morning. It is 8:53. All right, in the culture quiz, 2 in 10 women say men should not wear this. What?
1: Could be sports jerseys.
0: Sports jerseys. I said 10 in 10 men are going to be really disappointed about that. Going to be really upset. Now, we want to congratulate Wayne, our winner. He hadn't won in a while, he said. That's fantastic. So, all right, here we go. We've got this all this week. Red Roof. It's one of our favorite prizes.
1: Yeah, it's 2 overnight stays, you know, at any Red Roof. It's the VIP thing, you know. I mean, anywhere you want to go.
0: Anywhere you want to go in the country. Doesn't that sound fun? All right, so good luck. Tomorrow morning, 8:20, and all this week in the Culture Quiz. Now, speaking of this week, active week in weather, perhaps. The most active we've had all spring. Meteorologist Byron Douglas.
2: All righty. Good Monday morning. How you guys doing? Dennis, John, Diane, how are you?
1: Hey, Byron.
0: Well, what a day we had yesterday. It was hot, but it was breezy. It felt good in the shade.
2: Yeah, the dew points were in the 50s, so it's not the humidity that you would have in the middle of July, for example. And we did hit 88 yesterday, so it was a breezy day. And we'll be up to 88 today. Now, a different story. The best chance for showers and storms will be this afternoon and tonight. We do have isolated severe threats, includes a damaging wind and large hail threat. There are some nasty storms out in the St. Louis area, even north of St. Louis. There are radar-indicated tornado warnings. They should weaken before they arrive, but we do have a severe weather threat this afternoon and tonight.
0: Okay, then on Tuesday, it's partly sunny. You say a 30% chance of afternoon thunderstorms.
2: Yeah, that's going to be out in front of the main cold front based on the current timing. So, yeah, scattered thunderstorms. We'll have to watch for anything that gets out in front of that main line for a severe weather threat. Now, we're classified as a higher threat on Tuesday, a level 2 threat for severe thunderstorms. Highs generally would be in the mid to upper 80s. And then Tuesday night, a squall line is scheduled to develop. So that's the best chance for showers and storms on Tuesday night. Generally can't rule out a spin-up tornado threat with any kinks in that line, but generally it's damaging winds and that potential for large hail Tuesday night with lows in the mid-60s.
0: All right, now we have an even chance for that on Wednesday as well.
2: Yeah, Wednesday, less of a severe weather threat, mid-70s. And generally, it's going to be one of our most active weeks since we've kicked off spring for showers and storms. Relatively quiet on Thursday, but we're going to have at least even chances for showers and storms Friday, Saturday, Sunday, perhaps into Memorial Day as we go through that time frame. And probably we'll have additional risk where we'll have severe weather potential during those time frames.
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2: Breezy today, partly sunny early, then it'll attract some clouds. 60% chance of showers and storms, especially during the afternoon. A few severe thunderstorms possible, highs at 88. Scattered showers and thunderstorms tonight, lows down to 73. Breezy Tuesday, partly sunny. Scattered showers and storms during the daylight hours, highs at 88. Again, a few severe thunderstorms possible. Then on Tuesday night, showers and storms. Could even see a line of storms producing some damaging winds Tuesday night. Lows will dip down to 65. I'm meteorologist Byron Douglas for 104.1 WIKY.
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0: 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Good morning, it's 9:11 at WIQI.
1: Well, it is going to be partly sunny early. We're going to have a really good chance for showers and thunderstorms and maybe some hefty ones. Right now, it is 78.
0: All right, the Wiki Word, the jackpot is looking real impressive.
1: It is, $500. 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

0: 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Oh, cry for joy. They cry for joy.
1: That's it. That's it.
0: Good morning. It is 9:20. Well, we couldn't. It's 9:20 now. We couldn't get her to cry this morning, but we did get hold of her. We called her a few times. In fact, we have leaving messages on her phone, and she finally called back.
2: Hi, this is Carissa Messerman. I got a message on my voicemail to call.
0: Carissa, how you doing?
2: I'm doing good. How are you?
0: Good, thanks. Where are you right now?
2: I'm at work at Hamilton Point.
0: Work. Carissa, the reason we called, you qualified for the spring spruce up. Do you remember when that happened?
2: Oh, yes.
0: All right, well, here's the deal. The reason I asked, you know, when you qualified, because you won. You won the spring.
2: Oh, my gosh.
1: Yeah.
2: Oh, man.

0: good way toward getting a patio, like a patio slab, for example. But then the $1,000 gift card, you don't have to worry about the patio. Just buy the grill.
1: There you go. You know?
2: Yeah, that's right.
0: All right, well, Carissa,
2: oh, man,
0: we need a little more information. Congratulations. You are the latest winner in WIKY's Spring Spruce Up.
2: Oh, thank you guys so much.
0: You bet, Carissa. That's nice, isn't it? All right, so now we are in phase four. This is the final phase of the Spring Spruce Up, and it's a big one.
1: Yeah, it's a whole air purifying system thanks to Brackett Heating and Air. It's worth over $1,500.
0: About that. Already qualified somebody this morning. We've got two more chances today.
1: 11:50, and then we also have 4:50 this afternoon with Aaron.
0: We do it the old-fashioned way. Listen for the word to call in. 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And you can qualify as many times as you can get through at the ninth caller. Okay, so good luck from WIKY and Brackett. 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

0: 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Jose, are too sweet. Good morning. It is 9:49. Oh, we had a great time this morning with our Spruce Up winner. We've started the next phase in our Spring Spruce Up from WIKY. This time around, it's bracket. And this is a good one. This is real. They're all great. But this one is a real eye-opener. Check this out.
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2: Breezy today, partly sunny early, then it'll attract some clouds. 60% chance of showers and storms, especially during the afternoon. A few severe thunderstorms possible, highs at 88. Scattered showers and thunderstorms tonight, lows down to 73. Breezy Tuesday, partly sunny. Scattered showers and storms during the daylight hours, highs at 88. Again, a few severe thunderstorms possible. Then on Tuesday night, showers and storms, could even see a line of storms producing some damaging winds Tuesday night. Lows will dip down to 65. I'm meteorologist Byron Douglas for 104.1 WIKY.
3: We have 83 degrees right now.

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Welcome to a Monday. 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

0: Bebe Rexha, Florida Georgia Line, and Meant to Be on WIKY. 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
1: 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And this year is the 35th anniversary of the festival. 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Yeah. 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For festival schedule and information, go to our website, WIKY.com.
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1: 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A silver alert issued this morning in the disappearance of an 18-year-old girl. Kaylin Carnahan was last seen Sunday night in Evansville. She's 4'9". She was wearing a white shirt and black shorts. She's believed to be in extreme danger, may require medical assistance. Any information, call the Evansville Police Department or 911. A backpack found by the Bally's Casino security team led to the discovery of several glass containers of fentanyl, baggies, and a crystal substance that tested positive for meth. A debit card was also found in the bag that identified Kendrick Stevenson. He was found sitting at a gaming table and arrested with over $2,700 on him. He's being held without bond. Quick reminder, tomorrow in Kentucky, primary election day. Lots of local races on the ballot as well as statewide races, including the race for the U.S. Senate seat being vacated by Mitch McConnell. First time since 1985. And if you live in Evansville and notice a change in the smell or taste of your water, no worries. It's the annual disinfectant switch. Evansville Water and Sewer Utility says it helps maintain the pipes and water quality in the area. It starts today and continues until June 29th. 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
6: ABC News, I'm Mike Dubusky. The Department of Justice has announced what it calls an anti-weaponization fund with the goal of paying out people who claim to have been victimized by the government. ABC's Catherine Falder says it comes after President Trump agreed to drop his lawsuit against the IRS.
7: They released an order from the acting Attorney General Todd Blanche, which would establish this fund, but they leave out some of the details that would have been in the settlement agreement. They reference a settlement agreement that they have. That agreement hasn't been posted yet, but according to our reporting, the settlement agreement would give Trump the power to fire members of a commission who would oversee the fund, and it would be shrouded in secrecy. The fund would not need to disclose how they're making decisions, who they are awarding the money to.
6: And a judge in New York has ruled that certain evidence in the Luigi Mangione case, including a gun magazine, cannot be used at trial. However, the suspected murder weapon can. This is ABC News.
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9: From ABC News, Wall Street Now. Last week's run for the record seems like a distant memory. The S&P and NASDAQ composite began their week in the red. The Standard & Poor's dropping a third of a percent, the NASDAQ three quarters. The Dow was slightly lower this morning. The soaring cost of diesel is hitting budgets for school districts nationwide. Many are tapping emergency funds to keep buses on the road or to keep generators running. School buses collectively consume 800 million gallons of diesel every year. Summer travel plans are almost certainly going to get more expensive, with Spirit Airlines shutting down. Experts say travelers may have a harder time finding alternatives, with jet fuel prices still pushed high by the war with Iran. And a master's degree is no longer a guarantee of a better job. One labor market think tank says the unemployment rate for workers under 35 with a master's is at its highest in more than 20 years. As more people get their master's degrees, and increase competition. Jim Ryan, ABC News.
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0: Shaboozy, a bar song on WIKY. I'm Amy Adams. 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

Michael Jackson, Billie Jean. 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You have a chance to win passes to Burdett Park Aquatic Center. They open up May 23rd.

0: X's and O's. Do you follow her on TikTok? I do. She's been making some weird videos lately. I don't know. It makes me wonder. Needs a little psychiatric help, maybe. I don't know. Amy Adams with you. $500 in the Wiki Word jackpot. I'll have the Wiki Word on the way at around 10 after 2. Hang tight.
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0: am Ronnie Spector. Take me home tonight. Yeah, I'll sit in the back seat. I don't mind. I'm Amy Adams. Play the culture quiz at 8:20 tomorrow morning. 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

0: What an appropriate song to close out my show. Yeah, Semisonic. Aaron is in next, and I'll be back with you tomorrow. Hey, play Journey Back to the 2000s at 6:20 tomorrow morning. You can win passes to Burdett Park Aquatic Center, and they're opening up on May the 23rd.
1: 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And this year is the 35th anniversary of the festival. Some of the best blues musicians in the world will be performing. Yeah. And of course, the festival is always free to attend. 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
2: From the WIKY newsroom, I'm Brian Medcalf. A backpack found by the Bally's Casino security team leads to the discovery of several glass containers of fentanyl, baggies, and a crystal substance that tested positive for meth. A debit card was also found in the bag that identified 38-year-old Kendrick Stevenson. He was found sitting at a gambling table and arrested with over $2,700 on him. Stevenson has been charged with dealing fentanyl and possession of meth. He's being held without bond. The CDC has confirmed that one U.S. citizen has tested positive for the Ebola virus and is currently being moved to Germany for treatment, care, and monitoring. That person was exposed to the virus as part of their work in the Democratic Republic of Congo. ABC News foreign correspondent Tom Sophie Burridge with the details.
3: We're talking about an outbreak in an eastern region of the Democratic Republic of Congo, near to the border with Uganda, in a pretty remote area which has been conflict-ridden for years. There's a lot of cross-border activity around those areas, so contact tracing, that makes it pretty hard to contact trace potentially, and there is no vaccine for this particular strain of Ebola.
2: It wouldn't be a holiday weekend without a travel forecast from AAA. Keeping with tradition, AAA says an estimated 45 million people will travel at least 50 miles from home between this Thursday and next Monday, and will pay more at the gas pumps this year compared to last year, when the national average for a gallon of regular gas was $3.17. Gas prices now are at the highest they've been since the summer of 2022. 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

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We have a brand new prize up for grabs with the spring spruce up. Going to tell you all about it. 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

0: Today, Congressman Andy Barr.
1: In a strong endorsement on True Social, President Trump says Andy Barr has his, quote, complete and total endorsement, and called Andy a, quote, proven winner.
0: He's a good guy and a warrior.
1: The only candidate for U.S. Senate endorsed by President Trump. Trump says Barr will grow our economy, cut taxes, and unleash American energy dominance.
2: Thank you, Andy.
1: A proven winner for Kentucky, Trump endorses Andy as the conservative who will secure the border, safeguard our elections, and defend our Second Amendment.
0: A wonderful man has been with me all the way, Congressman Andy Barr.
1: A complete and total endorsement from President Trump. Conservative Andy Barr. America first. Kentucky results.
3: I'm Andy Barr, candidate for U.S. Senate, and I approve this message.
4: Unsettled weather moving our way. That means thunderstorms and a few strong ones, too. I'll have the forecast next, right here on 104 FM WIKY.
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6: Jeff, today was one of those days where I was at the gym, it was perfectly sunny, I changed, came out in the lobby, and it was pouring rain.
4: Yeah, that's kind of how it goes.
6: It struck me how quickly the rain came in, and then, you know, a few minutes, it was gone.
4: That's kind of how it's going to be tonight. Now, tomorrow, we'll have some scattered showers and storms during the afternoon and evening, and those will be more wide coverage, so everybody will get the rain, and it'll be that way for a while. So you can go in and work out, and the weather will be just as wet and miserable when you go in as when you come out.
6: Wonderful. Thank you, Jeff. Right now at the Wiki Studio, it is 83, and we do have a traffic watch note. Thank you to the lady that called to let us know Washington Avenue near McCullough Library on the east side. There are fire trucks dealing with the situation. They have Washington Avenue closed right around the McCullough Library area. Buying or selling your home? Call Doreen Hallenberger with Remax Revolution today.

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104 FM WIKY. About 10 minutes ago now, we were notified Washington Avenue near the McCullough Library was shut down. A couple fire trucks dealing with the situation there. Not sure if that is still the case, but it was as of about 15 minutes ago. If you have an update, give me a call. It's Ed Sheeran now. No.

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104 FM, WIKY just mentioned that tree down on Claremont, east of Red Bank on the west side, that is blocking traffic. Now, we got a couple of other situations as well. On 41, sounds like we have a couple of traffic lights that are not working. 41 in St. George and 41 in Virginia. Apparently, neither of those lights working, causing a backup on 41 right now. And our friend Clark Hexmeyer just let me know that there's also another tree down Petersburg Road, about 3/4 mile south Boonville, New Harmony Road. So lots of issues affecting traffic here as these thunderstorms roll through the area. We'll keep you up to date. 104 FM, WIKY.

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I had a

0: WIKY, main traffic issue. There's a few of them across the tri-state, but the main one right now is on 41. We know for sure that 41 in St. George and 41 in Virginia, those stoplights are malfunctioning. There may be more, so if you are on 41, try to get off and find another way around to wherever you're going, because I'm sure it's going to be a while before they get those up and running again. 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
1: Right from the start, you were a thief, you stole my heart. And I, your willing victim.

0: 104 FM WIKY, one of the byproducts of the thunderstorms blowing through at least Vandenberg County. There are a significant amount of trees down. I went through the couple that I know of a few minutes ago. That is Petersburg Road, just south of Boonville New Harmony Road. Also, we were just told about one, 41 at 57. That's basically where the airport is there. And you have one?
1: Darmstadt Road in Mount Pleasant. It looks like their tree is off the road, and so you can't go through Darmstadt. Darmstadt Road is closed. Looks like north of Mount Pleasant.
0: All right. Thank you so much. Appreciate the call.
1: No problem. Have a good day.

0: 104 FM WIKY. It's Aaron Santini trying my best to stay on top of all of the downed trees. That seems to be a casualty of the storms that blew through, you know, maybe a half hour, 45 minutes ago. And you have one where?
1: Yes, also there are limbs down on Prattsville Road north of Diamond. There's several tree limbs that are down. The road is not blocked, but it's inhibited.
0: Thank you so much. Appreciate the call.
1: You're welcome.
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13: Unsettled weather moving our way. That means thunderstorms and a few strong ones, too. I'll have the forecast next, right here on 104 FM WIKY.
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13: A few scattered thunderstorms this evening with a low of 71. Tuesday, more showers and thunderstorms. A few may be strong with large hail and damaging winds. A high near 90. And on Wednesday, partly sunny with a high of 74. I'm Chief Meteorologist Jeff Lyons with your 14 First Alert forecast on 104 FM WIKY.
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104 FM WIKY. We have a tree down on power lines on the east side, Morgan and Villa, kind of a residential intersection there. Fire department is on the scene because the power lines, there was a fire associated with this. So again, Morgan and Villa on the east side. If you see the fire department there, let them do their job dealing with some down power lines.

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104 FM, WIKY, just had a caller say a particularly dangerous situation where Diamond turns into Weinbach. There's that corner you go around where Diamond basically becomes Weinbach. There's a tree down, and it's in the road. Apparently catches up to you pretty quick because you can't see it when you are going around the curve. So keep that in mind if you are on either North Weinbach or East Diamond as you approach that curve where the two merge into each other, that there is a downed tree there and could catch you off guard. 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

0: 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We have Warrick County road issues. Where at now?
1: In Newburgh on Lloyd Expressway and Old State Route 261 that powers out at that intersection. And on Old State Route 261 and Lincoln, the power's out there also.
0: All right. Thank you so much.
1: All right. No problem. Thanks.

0: 104 FM WIKY. Another stoplight is not working. Bellamede and Garvin. That one is not functioning at all. Obviously treated as a four-way stop. We still have a couple lights on 41. 41 in St. George and 41 in Virginia that we know of that are not working as well. Let's do something fun real quick before we talk about more non-functioning traffic lights.
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1: All right, great.
0: That is a prize worth over $1,000. Today is the first day we're qualifying, so you're going to have to wait 2 weeks for the grand prize drawing, but good luck.
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2: This is a special report from ABC News. I'm Mike Dubusky. After an active shooter situation played out at a mosque in San Diego this afternoon, Police Chief Scott Wall now says
3: there is no further threat. Both suspects in this case are deceased. All of the kids are safe.
2: Those two suspects are believed to have died from self-inflicted gunshot wounds. Police also say a security guard was killed in the incident, as well as two other victims. The campus is a school for children ages 5 and up, where they taught Arabic and the Quran. Former FBI agent and ABC News contributor Brad Garrett.
4: So you don't know whether it's directly related to the kids or not. Clearly, the first people you want to get out of these scenarios are the kids.
2: California Governor Gavin Newsom says he's been briefed on the situation, as has President Trump. This is ABC News.
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6: WIKY Traffic Watch. There are a fair amount of trees and limbs down across the tri-state from the storm that blew through about an hour ago or so. And also traffic lights that could affect your commute home, especially on 41. 41 in St. George and 41 in Virginia. Last we knew, those traffic lights still were not functioning, as well as the stoplight at Bellamede and Garvin. That one totally out as well. So keep that in mind on your drive home.
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8: A few scattered thunderstorms this evening with a low of 71. Tuesday, more showers and thunderstorms. A few may be strong with large hail and damaging winds. A high near 90. And on Wednesday, partly sunny with a high of 74. I'm Chief Meteorologist Jeff Lyons with your 14 First Alert forecast on 104 FM WIKY.
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104 FM WIKY. Those storms that blew through earlier this afternoon sounds like took quite a few trees out across at least Vandenberg County and into Warrick County. We've had trees down across roadways throughout the tri-state, so on your commute home, just be aware that you might run into a limb or a downed tree, a couple of downed power lines as well. So be aware as you're driving home. Pay attention. 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

0: 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And this year is the 35th anniversary of the festival. Some of the best blues musicians in the world will be performing. And of course, the festival is always free to attend. For festival schedule and information, go to our website, WIKY.com. Here's the closing numbers from Wall Street. 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
1: From ABC News, Wall Street Now. In a rough start to the week, stocks seesawed through the day as concerns over oil prices and artificial intelligence dominate the market. The NASDAQ ended the day 0.5% down, and the S&P 500 closed down 0.07%. The Dow managed a late-day rally to finish 0.3% up. Some chip stocks, including Seagate and Micron, also finished in the red after some experts warned of looming troubles meeting the AI demand surge. Meta prepares to undergo another round of layoffs this week, affecting around 10% of its workforce, or around 8,000 jobs, its largest since the company's major restructuring in 2023. The company says the cuts will help offset investments, including in AI infrastructure. In celebration of the Indy 500, Blue Run Spirits is offering a special treat only for Indiana, a limited run of their Kentucky Straight High Rye Bourbon in collaboration with the Indianapolis Motor Speedway. The bourbon will come in a limited edition bottle, a true race week trophy for fans. Mike Dubusky, ABC News.
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13: Unsettled weather moving our way. That means thunderstorms and a few strong ones, too. I'll have the forecast next, right here on 104 FM WIKY.
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17: Jeff, we had a little bit of rain today. Tomorrow, we're going to get more, right?
13: Yeah. Tomorrow's the day for storms. A few of them might have large hail and damaging winds. And the timing looks like the afternoon and evening, about now, actually, but tomorrow. So once that goes through, then, yeah, we cool down again and get back to regular programming.
17: So we could have some, I don't want to use the word dangerous, I don't think that's the right word, but some significant storms tomorrow.
13: Yeah, we could have a couple severe, sure.
17: You said it'll cool down. How much are we going to cool down?
13: Back into the 70s, which is where it should be this time of the year, like 75, you know, instead of 90 or 88.
17: Right. Thank you, Jeff. Right now at the Wiki Studio, it is 70.
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1: 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Sir Paul McCartney was the musical guest on Saturday Night Live over this past weekend, did two new songs from his new album, and he did Band on the Run. 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
1: From the WIKY newsroom, I'm Brian Medcalf. It's another day without pay for employees that have been waiting over a week for those paychecks. This coming Friday is supposed to be the next paycheck for employees of Oakland City University. Last Friday, OCU officials stated that they hoped the employees would get their deposits in a day or two after the lender figured out the banking issues. Employees may reach out to the Indiana Department of Labor and file a wage claim to recover their unpaid wages. Madisonville police say a man is in jail on several charges, including terroristic threatening, after threatening someone with a sledgehammer. Officers were dispatched to a report of an intoxicated person at the Madisonville City Park. A parking attendant at Madisonville Salutes told officers that the suspect, later identified as Dustin Berry, was intoxicated and leaving the park. While police were trying to find Berry, a homeowner on Park Avenue told them a male matching Berry's description entered his backyard, grabbed the homeowner's sledgehammer, approached him and told him that he was going to hurt him. He then left, walking through backyards into a wooded area. When police found Berry sitting on a tree stump and tried to confront him, he began to run through the woods. When apprehended, Berry refused to walk himself out of the woods, requiring officers to carry him at times while he attempted to jerk away and potentially escape custody. While being carried out, Berry began spitting at officers and required a covering to prevent him from continuing to do so. He faces multiple charges, including terroristic threatening, wanton endangerment, public intox, fleeing or evading police, and resisting arrest. Be Happy Pie Company is being recognized as Indiana's 2026 Entrepreneur of the Year by the Indiana Small Business Development Center. 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
3: Scattered showers and thunderstorms tonight with a low of 71. Tuesday, more showers and thunderstorms. A few may be severe with large hail and damaging winds and a high near 90 in the afternoon. On Wednesday, then, partly sunny and cooler with a high of 74. I'm Chief Meteorologist Jeff Lyons with your 14 First Alert forecast on 104 FM, WIKY.

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0: The National Weather Service in Paducah has issued a severe thunderstorm warning for east central Gallatin County, Illinois, southwestern Vanderburgh County in southwestern Indiana, southern Posey County in southwestern Indiana, western Henderson County in northwestern Kentucky, central Union County in northwestern Kentucky until 7 p.m. At 6:12 p.m., a severe thunderstorm was located near Uniontown, or 8 miles east of Shawneetown, moving east at 40 miles per hour. Expected hazards include 60 miles per hour wind gusts and quarter-size hail. This is a radar-indicated threat. The following impacts are expected. Hail damage to vehicles is expected. Expect wind damage to roofs, siding, and trees. Locations impacted include Henderson, Morganfield, Breckenridge Center, Uniontown, Cordon, Waverly, and Old Shawneetown. This includes the following highways: Interstate 69 in Kentucky between mile markers 142 and 148. Audubon Parkway near mile marker 1. Repeating, a severe thunderstorm warning has been issued until 7 p.m. for the following counties in Indiana, Posey and Vanderburgh, and the following counties in Kentucky, Henderson and Union, and Gallatin, Illinois.
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